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1: Tuesday shaping up to be our hottest of the year so far. Look for those morning lows, mid-70s to near 80. Afternoon highs into the triple digits with heat index values 110 plus over much of the region. Stay cool, stay hydrated. Temperatures on Wednesday will be back closer to average with highs in the mid-90s. In the 2 News Weather Center, I'm Chief Meteorologist Michael Sager.
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5: 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Hey, up next on Chris's Easy Time, I've got Bobby Gentry, an ode to Billy Joe. So don't go anywhere. Just go ahead and kick back and relax. We got nothing but continuous classic country all night long.

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2: 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Hey, up next, I've got Alan Jackson. It's a good one. I

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2: Tuesday shaping up to be our hottest of the year so far. Look for those morning lows, mid-70s to near 80. Afternoon highs into the triple digits with heat index values 110 plus over much of the region. Stay cool, stay hydrated. Temperatures on Wednesday will be back closer to average with highs in the mid-90s. In the 2 News Weather Center, I'm Chief Meteorologist Michael Sager.
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7: 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Up next, I have Randy Travis in Forever and Ever. Amen.

0: 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They're local. 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

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He said, I turned 65 about 11 months ago.

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1: News. I'm John Saucier. The U.S. military announcing the deaths of four U.S. service members in Iranian attacks over the weekend, including one who died during a controlled detonation of a downed drone. Senate Minority Leader Chuck Schumer condemns President Trump for ordering strikes on Iran in the first place.
2: This carnage is the bitter fruit of Trump's labor in Iran. Every second Trump prolongs his war is another second the lives of our men and women in uniform are in danger.
1: The president says Iran will pay many times over for each U.S. soldier that's killed. Primary elections continue around the country. Democratic Socialists of America hoping to notch more wins. Senate Majority Leader John Thune criticizes recent progressive victories.
3: So what's next? Will the Democrat Party adopt the platform of the Democrat Socialists of America?
1: House Minority Leader Hakeem Jeffries says the progressive victories won't alter their legislative focus. 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
12: 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Hey, up next for us, I've got Freddie Fender, Wasted Days and Wasted Nights. So don't go anywhere, just kick back and relax, man. We got continuous classic country all night long.

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1: Tuesday shaping up to be our hottest of the year so far. Look for those morning lows, mid-70s to near 80. Afternoon highs into the triple digits with heat index values 110 plus over much of the region. Stay cool, stay hydrated. Temperatures on Wednesday will be back closer to average with highs in the mid-90s. In the 2 News Weather Center, I'm Chief Meteorologist Michael Sager.
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2: 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Hey, up next, I've got I've Always Been Crazy for you by Waylon Jennings. So don't go.

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1: Tuesday shaping up to be our hottest of the year so far. Look for those morning lows, mid-70s to near 80. Afternoon highs into the triple digits with heat index values 110 plus over much of the region. Stay cool, stay hydrated. Temperatures on Wednesday will be back closer to average with highs in the mid-90s. In the 2 News Weather Center, I'm Chief Meteorologist Michael Sager.
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5: 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Up next for you on Chris's Easy Time, I've got My Heart Set on You. And that's by John Conway, if you didn't know. So go ahead and kick back some relax. We got nothing but continuous classic country all night.

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1: Fox News, I'm Tom Graham. The Pentagon launching another round of strikes against Iran today after the deaths of three U.S. troops in Jordan.
2: Strikes targeting command and control centers in Iran, others targeting sites where Iranian missiles and drones are being launched from. Those U.S. attacks come in the wake of an Iranian ballistic missile attack in Jordan.
1: Fox's Steve Harrigan, another soldier pronounced dead in Iraq on Saturday. New York City Mayor Zohran Mamdani continues to threaten to arrest Israeli Prime Minister Benjamin Netanyahu
3: for war crimes, and he's the architect of the genocide against Palestinians in Gaza as Israel's prime minister.
1: Netanyahu is expected to attend the UN General Assembly in New York in September. Tropical storm Bertha forming in the eastern Gulf, becoming the second named storm of the Atlantic hurricane season. System is expected to drench the Florida panhandle and much of the southeastern U.S. America is listening to Fox News.
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1: Tuesday shaping up to be our hottest of the year so far. Look for those morning lows, mid-70s to near 80. Afternoon highs into the triple digits with heat index values 110 plus over much of the region. Stay cool, stay hydrated. Temperatures on Wednesday will be back closer to average with highs in the mid-90s. In the 2 News Weather Center, I'm Chief Meteorologist Michael Sager.
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4: 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Up next, I've got Joe Stampley and Soul Song right here for you on Chris's Easy Time.
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1: Tuesday shaping up to be our hottest of the year so far. Look for those morning lows, mid-70s to near 80. Afternoon highs into the triple digits with heat index values 110 plus over much of the region. Stay cool, stay hydrated. Temperatures on Wednesday will be back closer to average with highs in the mid-90s. In the 2 News Weather Center, I'm Chief Meteorologist Michael Sager.
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My name is Jess French, pastor of Ellen Baptist Church, and I listen to Doug York Gospel on Sunday from 1 p.m. to 3 p.m., and I enjoy it very much. 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
1: Fox News, I'm Tom Graham. The Pentagon launching another round of strikes against Iran today after the deaths of three U.S. troops in Jordan.
2: Strikes targeting command and control centers in Iran, others targeting sites where Iranian missiles and drones are being launched from. Those U.S. attacks come in the wake of an Iranian ballistic missile attack in Jordan.
1: Fox's Steve Harrigan, another soldier pronounced dead in Iraq on Saturday. New York City Mayor Zohran Mamdani continues to threaten to arrest Israeli Prime Minister Benjamin Netanyahu
3: for war crimes, and he's the architect of the genocide against Palestinians in Gaza as Israel's prime minister.
1: Netanyahu is expected to attend the UN General Assembly in New York in September. Tropical storm Bertha forming in the eastern Gulf, becoming the second named storm of the Atlantic hurricane season. System is expected to drench the Florida panhandle and much of the southeastern U.S. America is listening to Fox News.
4: 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Up next on Chris's Easy Time, I've got John Denver and Sunshine on My Shoulder. So don't go anywhere, just kick back, relax. We've got continuous classic country all

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1: Tuesday shaping up to be our hottest of the year so far. Look for those morning lows, mid-70s to near 80, afternoon highs into the triple digits with heat index values 110 plus over much of the region. Stay cool, stay hydrated. Temperatures on Wednesday will be back closer to average with highs in the mid-90s. In the 2 News Weather Center, I'm Chief Meteorologist Michael Sager.
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5: 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Hey, up next on Chrissy's Easy Time, I've got Tanya Tucker with Here's Some Love.

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1: Tuesday shaping up to be our hottest of the year so far. Look for those morning lows, mid-70s to near 80. Afternoon highs into the triple digits with heat index values 1/10 plus over much of the region. Stay cool, stay hydrated. Temperatures on Wednesday will be back closer to average with highs in the mid-90s. In the 2 News Weather Center, I'm Chief Meteorologist Michael Sager.
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1: Fox News, I'm Sue Guzman. The U.S. launching a 10th straight day of attacks against Iran. This is President Trump paid tribute to the three U.S. service members killed in Jordan over the past week. Says the latest round of strikes was in honor of them. As we hear from Fox's Alex Hogan.
2: The military identified those killed as 25-year-old First Lieutenant Tyler James Feehan and Private Isabella Gonzalez. She was only 19. The military initially listed another service member as missing, although human remains have been found.
1: Fourth U.S. service member recently killed in northern Iraq. The merger between Paramount, Skydance, and Warner Brothers has been temporarily delayed.
3: A California federal judge granting a temporary restraining order prohibiting the companies from closing the deal for at least 2 weeks while the court considers whether the merger should remain blocked.
1: Fox's Hillary Barsky. 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
4: 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Hey, up next on Chris's Easy Time, I've got The Ride by Dave Allen Coe. So don't go anywhere. Go ahead and just kick back and relax.
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1: Tuesday shaping up to be our hottest of the year so far. Look for those morning lows, mid-70s to near 80. Afternoon highs into the triple digits with heat index values 110 plus over much of the region. Stay cool, stay hydrated. Temperatures on Wednesday will be back closer to average with highs in the mid-90s. In the 2 News Weather Center, I'm Chief Meteorologist Michael Sager.
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1: Tuesday shaping up to be our hottest of the year so far. Look for those morning lows, mid-70s to near 80. Afternoon highs into the triple digits with heat index values 110 plus over much of the region. Stay cool, stay hydrated. Temperatures on Wednesday will be back closer to average with highs in the mid-90s. In the 2 News Weather Center, I'm Chief Meteorologist Michael Sager.
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6: 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Well, the last one going out for me on Chris's Easy Time is Waylon Jennings, and it's called Amanda. But don't worry, we're coming back tomorrow, 7 to midnight. We call it Chris's Easy Time, where we kick back and relax and listen to nothing but continuous classic country all night long. So have a good night, and see you tomorrow.

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1: News. I'm Ted Linder. New York City Mayor Zohran Mamdani continuing to threaten to arrest Israeli Prime Minister Benjamin Netanyahu
2: for war crimes, and he's the architect of the genocide against Palestinians in Gaza as Israel's prime minister.
1: Netanyahu expected to be in the U.S. and attend the U.N. General Assembly in New York in September. President Trump paying tribute to three U.S. service members killed in Jordan. He said the latest round of strikes in Iran was in honor of them. Fox's Alex Hogan with more.
3: The military identified those killed as 25-year-old First Lieutenant Tyler James Feehan and Private Isabella Gonzalez. She was only 19. The military initially listed another service member as missing, although human remains have been found.
1: Now, a fourth service member was recently killed in northern Iraq. 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
1: Tuesday shaping up to be our hottest of the year so far. Look for those morning lows, mid-70s to near 80. Afternoon highs into the triple digits with heat index values 110 plus over much of the region. Stay cool, stay hydrated. Temperatures on Wednesday will be back closer to average with highs in the mid-90s. In the 2 News Weather Center, I'm Chief Meteorologist Michael Sager.
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3: 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I'd love it if you join me. I think you'll like what you hear. My name is Doug York. Please see me on Sunday.
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1: Tuesday shaping up to be our hottest of the year so far. Look for those morning lows, mid-70s to near 80. Afternoon highs into the triple digits with heat index values 110 plus over much of the region. Stay cool, stay hydrated. Temperatures on Wednesday will be back closer to average with highs in the mid-90s. In the 2 News Weather Center, I'm Chief Meteorologist Michael Sager.
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1: News. I'm Sue Guzman. The Pentagon launching another round of strikes against Iran following the deaths of three U.S. troops in Jordan.
2: Strikes targeting command and control centers in Iran, others targeting sites where Iranian missiles and drones are being launched from. Those U.S. attacks come in the wake of an Iranian ballistic missile attack in Jordan.
1: Fox's Steve Harrigan, another soldier, died in Iraq Saturday. New York City Mayor Zohra Mamdani continuing to threaten to arrest Israeli Prime Minister Benjamin Netanyahu.
3: For war crimes, and he's the architect of the genocide against Palestinians in Gaza as Israel's prime minister.
1: Netanyahu expected to attend the UN General Assembly in New York in September. And Tropical Storm Bertha has formed in the Eastern Gulf. It is the second named storm of the Atlantic hurricane season, expected to drench the Florida Panhandle and much of the Southeast. 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
1: Tuesday shaping up to be our hottest of the year so far. Look for those morning lows, mid-70s to near 80. Afternoon highs into the triple digits with heat index values 110 plus over much of the region. Stay cool, stay hydrated. Temperatures on Wednesday will be back closer to average with highs in the mid-90s. In the 2 News Weather Center, I'm Chief Meteorologist Michael Sager.
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1: Tuesday shaping up to be our hottest of the year so far. Look for those morning lows, mid-70s to near 80. Afternoon highs into the triple digits with heat index values 1/10 plus over much of the region. Stay cool, stay hydrated. Temperatures on Wednesday will be back closer to average with highs in the mid-90s. In the 2 News Weather Center, I'm Chief Meteorologist Michael Sager.
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1: News. I'm Ted Linder. President Trump announcing 50% tariffs on Canadian autos, alcohol, and cheese. It comes after he blamed the country's leadership for what he called the filthy air that spread into the upper Midwest and mid-Atlantic regions from last week's wildfires. Ontario Premier Doug Ford responding.
2: Rather than criticize and threaten Canada, your closest friends, maybe one day you're going to need our help like you did last year, and we deployed the people. I get frustrated just listening to these bunch of rubbish.
1: President Trump paying tribute to three U.S. service members killed in Jordan. He says the latest round of strikes in Iran were in honor of them. Fox's Alex Hogan.
3: The military identified those killed as 25-year-old First Lieutenant Tyler James Feehan and Private Isabella Gonzalez. She was only 19. The military initially listed another service member as missing, although human remains have been found.
1: A fourth service member recently killed in northern Iraq. America's listening to Fox News.
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1: Tuesday shaping up to be our hottest of the year so far. Look for those morning lows, mid-70s to near 80. Afternoon highs into the triple digits with heat index values 110 plus over much of the region. Stay cool, stay hydrated. Temperatures on Wednesday will be back closer to average with highs in the mid-90s. In the 2 News Weather Center, I'm Chief Meteorologist Michael Sager.
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My name is Jesse French, pastor of Heirloom Baptist Church, and I listen to Doug York Gospel on Sunday from 1 p.m. to 3 p.m., and I enjoy it very much. 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
1: Decided not to give you a present this year. In fact, I think it's about time I took some things away. I'd like to take away the suspicion that I know clouds your world at times by giving you some faith to hold on to, honey.

I'd like to take away some of your lonely moments by spending more of mine with you. And I'd like to take away some of those so-so kisses and replace them with ones that really say I love you. And I want to take away the doubt you sometimes have about my love by showing it more, much more than I've shown it lately. And then if someone should ask you what I got you for your birthday, well, you can say, why, he didn't give me anything, but he sure took a lot of things away.

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2: News. I'm Sue Guzman. The Pentagon launching another round of strikes against Iran following the deaths of three U.S. troops in Jordan.
3: Strikes targeting command and control centers in Iran, others targeting sites where Iranian missiles and drones are being launched from. Those U.S. attacks come in the wake of an Iranian ballistic missile attack in Jordan.
2: Fox's Steve Harrigan, those strikes have now ended. Tropical Storm Bertha forming in the eastern Gulf, becoming the second named storm of the Atlantic hurricane season. This system is expected to drench the Florida panhandle and much of the southeast. Darlene Graham telling Fox's Hannity that she plans to run for a full term for her late brother Lindsey Graham's Senate seat.
4: I've made a decision.
5: You're in.
4: Yeah, I'm in.
2: And the deadline to file is next Tuesday. Graham died July 11th at the age of 71. 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
1: Tuesday shaping up to be our hottest of the year so far. Look for those morning lows, mid-70s to near 80. Afternoon highs into the triple digits with heat index values 110 plus over much of the region. Stay cool,

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1: Tuesday shaping up to be our hottest of the year so far. Look for those morning lows, mid-70s to near 80. Afternoon highs into the triple digits with heat index values 110 plus over much of the region. Stay cool, stay hydrated. Temperatures on Wednesday will be back closer to average with highs in the mid-90s. In the 2 News Weather Center, I'm Chief Meteorologist Michael Sager.
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1: I'm Ted Linder. New York City Mayor Zohran Mamdani continuing to threaten to arrest Israeli Prime Minister Benjamin Netanyahu
2: for war crimes, and he's the architect of the genocide against Palestinians in Gaza as Israel's prime minister.
1: Netanyahu expected to attend the UN General Assembly in New York in September. The Pentagon launching another round of strikes against Iran after the deaths of three U.S. troops in Jordan.
3: Strikes targeting command and control centers in Iran, others targeting sites where Iranian missiles and drones are being launched from. Those U.S. attacks come in the wake of an Iranian ballistic missile attack in Jordan.
1: That's Fox's Steve Harrigan. And Tropical Storm Bertha fast approaching U.S. coastal areas with 40-mile-an-hour winds after forming Monday night in the Gulf of America off the Florida Panhandle. Forecasters say the storm is expected to bring heavy rain and flooding to parts of northern Florida, Alabama, Mississippi, and Louisiana this week as it moves west towards Texas. Bertha's center now about 100 miles south of Panama City. 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

0: 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They're local. And they actually care about our community.
1: Oh, my gosh, George Jones. He was my all-time favorite.
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0: KPLQ and your 2 News weather forecast.
1: The hottest day of the week is Tuesday with highs topping 100 degrees and heat index values between 110 and 115. A weak front brings a little relief for Wednesday with lower humidity and highs back in the mid-90s, but the heat quickly builds again by Friday. Small rain chances return late this week into the weekend. From the 2 News Weather Center, I'm meteorologist Annie Brown.
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1: The hottest day of the week is Tuesday with highs topping 100 degrees and heat index values between 110 and 115. A weak front brings a little relief for Wednesday with lower humidity and highs back in the mid-90s, but the heat quickly builds again by Friday. Small rain chances return late this week into the weekend. From the 2 News Weather Center, I'm meteorologist Annie Brown.
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5: Fox News, I'm Sue Gosser. U.S. Central Command completing a 10th straight night of heavy strikes against Iran following the recent deaths of U.S. troops in Jordan. President Trump is expected to decide within the coming days whether or not to expand military operations and return to full-scale combat. Trump administration opening a new investigation into international student aid at Harvard, accusing the Ivy League school of excluding American students from scholarships offered by Chinese donors.
6: The DOJ claims that amounts to illegal discrimination. Harmeet Dillon, who heads the Justice Department's Civil Rights Division, said schools cannot get federal funding while at the same time taking foreign money to use only for aid to students from abroad.
5: Fox's Gernal Scott, Harvard denies the allegations. 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

My name is Jess French, pastor of Ellen Baptist Church, and I listen to Doug York Gospel on Sunday from 1 p.m. to 3 p.m., and I enjoy it very much. 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
1: The hottest day of the week is Tuesday with highs topping 100 degrees and heat index values between 110 and 115. A weak front brings a little relief for Wednesday with lower humidity and highs back in the mid-90s, but the heat quickly builds again by Friday. Small rain chances return late this week into the weekend. From the 2 News Weather Center, I'm meteorologist Annie Brown.
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4: 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I'd love it if you join me. I think you'll like what you hear. My name is Doug York. Please see me on Sunday.
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1: The hottest day of the week is Tuesday with highs topping 100 degrees and heat index values between 110 and 115. A weak front brings a little relief for Wednesday with lower humidity and highs back in the mid-90s, but the heat quickly builds again by Friday. Small rain chances return late this week into the weekend. From the 2 News Weather Center, I'm meteorologist Annie Brown.
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1: Fox News, I'm CJ Papa. Another night of U.S. military bombardment inside Iran. CENTCOM releasing the sound of missiles on the way toward Iran.
2: This was the 10th consecutive night of strikes aimed at degrading Iran's ability to threaten vessels in the Strait of Hormuz. Early this morning, Iran attacked another tanker off the coast of Oman, forcing the crew to evacuate the vessel, according to maritime tracking groups.
1: Fox's Trey Yanks in Tel Aviv. The dignified transfer of the U.S. service members killed in Jordan that was supposed to take place today has been rescheduled for a later day. Voters head to the polls later this morning in Arizona, which is the only state in the U.S. holding statewide primary elections in July. Voters will choose candidates to run for governor and two House seats. 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
3: News from the Radio Oklahoma News Network. I'm Trey Davis. Google gives $800,000 to Muskogee County schools and nonprofits. The company says the investment is intended to strengthen education, expand digital literacy, support local businesses, and create long-term opportunities for students, entrepreneurs, and families across Muskogee County. Northeast state governors are blocking a pipeline that short-term Oklahoma U.S. Senator Alan Armstrong spent 4 years getting permitted, and he says consumers are paying the price.
4: Fuel oil in those markets goes for about $4 a gallon. Natural gas delivered into that market would be about 42 cents a gallon.
3: Armstrong says he's using a short tenure in the U.S. Senate to pass a measure to streamline the permitting process, though he doubts Minority Leader Chuck Schumer wants anything useful to pass ahead of the midterm elections. For more news, visit RadioOklahomaNews.com. I'm Trey Davis on the Radio Oklahoma News Network.
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11: Well, good Tuesday morning. Today is Tuesday, the 21st day of July. I'm your host. My name is Doug Rick, and we're going to play some music if that's all right with you. Gospel song to kick it off, The Kingsman. He will roll you over the tide. Then we got the Judds, Eddie Rabbit, also Mr. Johnny Cash doing an old standby. We're going to play the music. You just sit right there and enjoy your day, and I'll provide you some quality entertainment here on Billy Country.

0: He's just out here sitting watching airplanes. That's all he's doing. That's Gary Allen. Before that, Dolly Parton wanted to know, why'd you come in here looking like that? Johnny Paycheck. We got Gene Watson, also Billy Currington. I think you want to stick around and get your cup of coffee, warm it up, and then come back and settle near your radio. This is Doug Gert and Billy Country.
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0: That's Jamie Johnson doing a song made famous by Dave and Sugar, One Call, the Door is Always Open. He does a fine job on that. I've got some good ones around the corner. Got Tim McGraw, also a classic from Tommy Overstreet, and Steve Warner. Thank you all, Steve, for those. This is Doug York in Billy Country. I get a cup of coffee and a bowl of Cheerios.
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5: This is one that is extension-focused. 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You get to pick what you want to do. There are going to be tons of options, and everything's going to be hands-on. I made sure that if you were a speaker this day that you had something for the audience to do, see, or interact with. So very much hands-on experience. Like I said, we're going to have 10 different stops, but you only get to have 4 of them, so it's going to be a choose-your-day kind of situation.
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5: 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So really get a look at the soil for what it is at that pit level. We're going to have a lot of stuff as far as technology. Dr. Long with Biosystems is going to bring his spray table. So we're going to have sprayer technology, different tips, seeing how they work under different pressures.
4: To get signed up for OSU's Demo Day, you can go to OklahomaFarmReport.com. That's our latest farm and ranch news. I'm Casey Shepard on the Radio Oklahoma Ag Network.
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0: 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You'll hear some of your favorite bluegrass artists as well as some you've never heard. 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

0: Steve Warner, You Can Dream of Me. Saw him in concert a couple of years ago in Branson. Put on a great show. Sounded just like the records. And he's still got a great voice. And he can play that guitar. Love the way he plays. Wish I could play like that. We got Tammy Wynette, the Statler Brothers. Also Trent Wildman. They're all loaded up and ready to play. So you don't want to make me work for nothing, do you? Stay where you at. This is Doug York in Billy Country.
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2: The hottest day of the week is Tuesday with highs topping 100 degrees and heat index values between 110 and 115. A weak front brings a little relief for Wednesday with lower humidity and highs back in the mid-90s, but the heat quickly builds again by Friday. Small rain chances return late this week into the weekend. From the 2 News Weather Center, I'm meteorologist Annie Brown.
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3: News, I'm Tiana Delosi. The U.S. conducting a 10th round of airstrikes. CENTCOM saying the goal is to degrade Iran's ability to continue to attack commercial vessels in the Strait of Hormuz.
4: U.S. Central Command released a statement saying since early May, CENTCOM forces have helped to facilitate the transit of approximately 900 commercial vessels and 450 million barrels of crude oil. They went on to say American forces remain postured and prepared to hold Iran accountable for unwarranted aggression towards civilian mariners.
3: That's Fox's Trey Yings. Tropical Storm Bertha moving across the northern Gulf towards Texas.
5: Maximum sustained winds coming in at 50 miles per hour. The structure is still very ragged, and it's about 110 miles southwest of Panama. The intensity expected to stay in check. This is expected to remain a tropical storm as we have a couple of things that are going to hinder its development.
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6: News from the Radio Oklahoma News Network, I'm Ann Roberts. Today may be the hottest day of the year so far, with feel-like temps up to 114 in some areas of the state today. IMSA has now issued a medical heat alert. Radio Oklahoma's Ken Johnson takes a look.
7: The alert comes after medics responded to six suspected heat-related illness calls in a 24-hour period Sunday. Five of those patients were taken to hospitals. IMSA says it's transported 45 people for heat-related illnesses so far this month.
6: OU head football coach Brent Venables told SEC Media Days he expects improvement in the Sooners' offense this season.
8: We're going to be a lot better around our quarterback and, again, have a lot of experience coming back this year.
6: The Sooners start the 2026 campaign against UTEP Friday, September 4th in Norman. From the Radio Oklahoma News Network, I'm Ann Roberts.
9: Through the Wheat Checkoff, the Oklahoma Wheat Commission supports the efforts of wheat breeder Dr. Brett Carver and his wheat breeding team at OSU as they develop new varieties for Oklahoma and the Southern Great Plains. The newest release just announced, Wyatt.
10: The genetics will sound familiar. Half of it is Smith's Gold, because the other half is very different. And so this is coming from Romania. The Eastern European wheat sector, that is so important to us. That genetics just fits the Great Plains, particularly the southern and central Great Plains, extremely well. I remember seeing the first set of progenies that came from that cross, and I thought, my gosh, this is just heads and shoulders visually above everything else.
9: Dr. Carver says Wyatt has tremendous yield potential.
10: You know, we need to continue to increase that yield potential so farmers still have that competitive edge.
9: The Oklahoma Wheat Commission, working hard for Oklahoma wheat producers.
11: 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This update brought to you by Progressive. EMSA has issued a heat alert in Oklahoma City after responding to 16 heat-related illnesses as dangerous temperatures continue. Officials warn cases could rise as hundreds of athletes and visitors arrive for the Canoe Slalom World Championships. Residents are urged to stay hydrated and take precautions while spending time outdoors. Child vaccination rates are declining across Oklahoma as more parents seek exemptions from required school vaccines. Health officials warn lower immunization rates could increase the spread of preventable diseases like measles and polio. Federal health officials say shredded lettuce from Taylor Farms remains the likely source of a multi-state cyclospora outbreak. The FDA says traceback data continues to point to the company's lettuce despite a laboratory error that briefly produced a false positive test result. With the News Flash, I'm Trey Westerberg, Billy Country 96.3 and 1350.
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17: Well, good morning again. We are now in the 7 a.m. hour for a 21st day of July edition, and we've got Daily Investing. We'll kick it off with a gospel song, one called God's Country, and a classic, Bobby Helms, My Special Angel. We've got Diamond Rio, Waylon, Reba, and also Garth. They're all loaded up, and we're going to play them, so you stay there and enjoy it. Hopefully, you're having a good, good day. If not, stick around. I'll maybe turn it around for you.

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0: That's Mr. Brooks, Garth Brooks, Unanswered Prayers. Before that, Oklahoma's own Reba McEntire, Can't Even Get the Blues. Got Billy Crash Craddock, you know why they called him Crash, doing a song called Ruby Baby. Marshall Tucker Band, and also Toby Keith. I got the Gibbons loaded up, so I'm not going to play any bad stuff today. This is Doug York and Billy Country.
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5: The hottest day of the week is Tuesday with highs topping 100 degrees and heat index values between 110 and 115. A weak front brings a little relief for Wednesday with lower humidity and highs back in the mid-90s, but the heat quickly builds again by Friday. Small rain chances return late this week into the weekend. From the 2 News Weather Center, I'm meteorologist Annie Brown.
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0: That's Mickey Gill. He's going to have a job on his hands trying to water all of those roses. You got a room full of them. We've got Alan Jackson right around the corner, Gone Country. Don Williams and also Glenn Campbell teaming up with Steve Warner. And it's Truth Set to Music, The Hand That Rocks the Cradle Rules the World. This is Doug Rick and Billy Country for a Tuesday, 21st day of July, right here on Billy Country.
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2: Some good news from Oklahoma quarterback John Mateer speaking with the media at SEC Football Media Days in Tampa. He talked about how the mental toll was the worst part of the injury that kept him out for much of last season, but he is back at full strength. He said that he recently did a grip test and he scored a 150 on it. They compare that to the 90 that he scored post-surgery last fall. Even after he was cleared to play, his hand was still very weak. Baseball, the Texas Rangers, they lose to the Chicago White Sox yesterday by a 10-3 score. Cardinals lose to the Angels 3-2. Each of those series set to continue this evening.
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0: 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I'd love it if you join me. I think you'll like what you hear. 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

0: That's Glenn Campbell and Steve Warner, a song called The Hand That Rocks the Cradle. Sure makes me miss my mama. Chris Christopherson right around the corner. We've got Lori Morgan and Mo Pitney doing a good. Stick around. We've got Tradewinds just in a few more minutes. You stay there. If you have something to buy, sell, trade, or give away, 918-431-1350, and I'll be just the guy that can help you with it right here on Billy Country.
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3: The hottest day of the week is Tuesday with highs topping 100 degrees and heat index values between 110 and 115. A weak front brings a little relief for Wednesday with lower humidity and highs back in the mid-90s, but the heat quickly builds again by Friday. Small rain chances return late this week into the weekend. From the 2 News Weather Center, I'm meteorologist Annie Brown.
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6: 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Rosa Little Deer, age 73, passed away on July 8th. Chapel service will be at 1 p.m. on Friday, July 17th at the Kester Family Funeral Service. Burial will be at Feather Cemetery. Edra Hudgens, age 97, passed away July 8th. Services will be at 1 p.m. on Tuesday, July 14th at First Baptist Church in Stillwell. Burial will be at Stillwell City Cemetery. Katie Whitley, age 95, passed away on July 8th. Services will be at 11 a.m. on Wednesday, July 15th, at the First Baptist Church in Westville. Burial will be at Westville City Cemetery. Rachel Sanchez, age 65, passed away on July 7th. Chapel service will be at 1 p.m. on Thursday, July 16th, at the Kestra Family Funeral Service. Burial will be at Feather Cemetery. From Reed Culver Funeral Home, 918-456-2551. Betty Stopp, age 71, of Tahlequah, passed away Thursday, July 9th, in Tulsa. Services will be Thursday, July 16th at 10 a.m. at the Reed Culver Chapel. Interment will follow at Moody Cemetery. Visitation will be Wednesday, July 15th from 4 to 6 p.m. at the Reed Culver Funeral Home. Crystal Comfort, age 38, passed away Sunday, July 12th, in Tulsa. Services are pending. Janet Duggar, age 79, of Tulsa, passed away Sunday, July 12th, in Tulsa. Services are pending. I'm Ben Schaus, and those are your announcements for today.
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0: 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You'll hear some of your favorite bluegrass artists as well as some you've never heard. 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
1: News. I'm CJ Pop. The polls open at 9 a.m. Eastern across Arizona for the state's primary. Republicans are choosing their candidate to face off with Democratic Governor Katie Hobbs, who's running unopposed.
2: I'm not the Democrats' governor. I'm Arizona's governor.
3: Andy Biggs has represented Arizona's 5th District for 5 terms and is the former chair of the House Freedom Caucus. He has the backing of President Trump and Turning Point Action. U.S. Representative David Schweikert was elected to Congress in 2010. He's hoping to win over independent voters.
1: Fox's Alex Hogan. 10th straight night, U.S. military strikes inside Iran. Meanwhile,
4: the president will host the president of Lebanon later today as Israel has begun withdrawing troops from the southern part of that country of Lebanon.
1: Fox's Aisha Hosni at the White House. 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
5: News from the Radio Oklahoma News Network. I'm Ann Roberts. Another spike in gas prices because of the most recent increase in fighting in the Middle East and Ukraine. The national average price for regular gas is now about $4.02 per gallon. AAA reports today's average price in Oklahoma is about $3.65. Tulsa's top cop will soon be retiring. Chief Dennis Larson says he will step down September 30th after 45 years of service. Prior to serving as chief, Larson served as captain, major, and deputy chief over the department's operations and deputy chief over the investigations bureau. A new youth sports facility is the first announced project in a larger mixed-use development planned along the Yukon Parkway corridor. Officials say NBA All-Star Trey Young, along with the Young Family Athletic Foundation, is leading the project across from Yukon High School. From the Radio Oklahoma News Network, I'm Ann Roberts.
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11: 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What does that mean? 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
12: 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This update brought to you by Progressive. Federal health officials say shredded lettuce from Taylor Farms remains the likely source of a multi-state cyclospora outbreak. The FDA says traceback data continues to point to the company's lettuce despite a laboratory error that briefly produced a false positive test result. EMSA has issued a heat alert in Oklahoma City after responding to 16 heat-related illnesses as dangerous temperatures continue. Officials warn cases could rise as hundreds of athletes and visitors arrive for the Canoe Slalom World Championships. Residents are urged to stay hydrated and take precautions while spending time outdoors. Child vaccination rates are declining across Oklahoma as more parents seek exemptions from required school vaccines. Health officials warn lower immunization rates could increase the spread of preventable diseases like measles and polio. With the News Flash, I'm Trey Westerberg, Billy Country 96.3 and 1350.
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16: Hey, good morning, boys and girls. Hope you guys are having a wonderful day. Today is, of course, Tuesday, and looks like it's going to be about the 21st day of July. My name is Doug York. I'm your host, and I'm in the mood for some trade wins. Hope you are, too. Pick up your phone and put that thing to work, 918-431-1350. It'll ring right here at the radio station. And the next thing you know, I hit a button, and you're being aired on air right here on Billy Country. So check it out. It's free service. Take advantage of me while you can. We did have a few calls over the last few days, and I'll get you caught up on some of those. In fact, probably most of those. If you guys are not going to call, I'm either going to read some of this older stuff or I'm going to play music, one or the other. We did have Matt call a few days ago. He got a PlayStation 4 for sale, throwing in 13 games and two controllers, $140 on that. He also has a 10-foot meat eater. That's a catfish fishing pole for $60, and three milk jugs. Those are cast iron, $75 for all three of them. Matt's at 918-708-2421. Again, that's 918-708-2421. And my good buddy Charlie's got a fletching machine, and that's a device that puts feathers on arrows. $10 bill for that. And a compound bow, that's a Delta V for $25. He's trying to find somebody who wants to get some free hay. About 15 acres of hay, you go out there and you bill it, you put it on the trailer, and you had it haul it home. No fee involved. That's Charlie, 918-822-7547. Again, 918-822-7547. And Jerry's still in the sharpening business. If you get maybe a knife or maybe a saw blade or maybe your mower blades, whatever that's not cutting right, he'll do it and make it right. He's at 918-207-6075. Again, 918-207-6075. And they're also having a big garage sale coming up. That's going to be at the Calvary Assembly. That's coming up July the 31st and again on August the 1st. And you'll find them at 1005 East 1st Street. And their plans are to have that 8 o'clock in the morning and turn it off about 3. So get out there July the 31st and the 1st at Calvary Assembly. Big garage sale. Good morning on Tradewinds.
17: Well, I got good news for you.
16: Well, tell me all about it.
17: Sold that fetching machine.
16: Well, yeehaw. What about that compound bow?
17: Who'd have thought it? I still got that bow and that free hay.
16: All right. Well, I'm going to mark that off, and I'm going to pat myself on the back. I don't know if I had anything to do with it, but I'm still going to take credit.
17: Well, you can take credit because you did it, man.
16: I did?
17: Yeah.
16: You're $10 richer.
17: I know it. We can go get a burger now.
16: Well, maybe one of us.
17: One of us eat, other than watch.
16: Yeah. Well, I'll sit there and watch you eat, I guess. I'm not sure how we'll do it, but... We can cut it in two, maybe.
17: Yeah, we can half it.
16: There we go.
17: It wouldn't hurt either one of us to render down a little.
16: It wouldn't. It made me a whole lot. Probably a couple of weeks wouldn't hurt me a bit, but I don't want to risk it. I'm afraid I'll get hungry.
17: I know it. I get that way myself.
16: Yeah, about 2 hours without food, and I'm ready for something. I've got my belly.
17: Yep. All right, man.
16: All right.
17: 918-822-7547.
16: I got it right here in front of me. Thanks, Charlie.
17: You bet. Thank you.
16: All right, bye. So I already sold that fletching machine. Again, I didn't even know what it was until he called me and explained that in full detail. Well, in partial detail, as good as Charlie could. But he sold that. But he still has for sale that compound bow. So Delta V, $25. Billy might call him about that. He can tell you all about it. Also, still has that hay available for you. 15 acres of hay. All you got to do is take your baler out there and bale it up, put it on a trailer, and haul it home. That's Charlie's got it, 918-822-7547. Again, 918-822-7547. Debbie called. She got a 26-inch girl's bike, selling that for $30. And a sheet of metal. This is 5 foot by 12 foot, and it's 11-gauge metal. $75 gets you that. And also, she's got all the knowledge on how to make a pie. She's good at it. All kinds of sweet stuff. So if you got a sweet tooth like I do, give her a call. She'll help that out. That she's at 918-931-8160. Again, 918-931-8160. And Tamara, she sells Avon products. I think it's Skin So Soft. That's what it's called. I don't use it. You can tell by feeling my skin. But she could turn that around for me. Tamara, 918-708-5063. Skin So Soft, that's Avon. 918-708-5063. And then Dale's got a mess of guineas for sale. He's got a bunch of them. He does a lot of that. So if you're needing some guineas or maybe even some chickens, he'll have those for you. And he's getting $7 on the guineas and about the same on roosters and chickens. Give him a call. That's Dale. And all when you get him on the phone, ask him about his washer and dryer pair. He's got a pair, a washer and dryer. Get both of them for $50 bill. That's Dale, 918-231-2055. Again, 918-231-2055. And imagine who's going to be over there at the Hulbert Farmer's Market today. They'll have that going on today. So I may have to slip over there and see what kind of good stuff they've got. They always have some good stuff over there, so I may have to go check that out and get me some sweets. If you got something by some trade, I would encourage you to give me a call at 918-431-1350. We do have an event going on today that we don't want to miss. I don't, and I don't think you should either. But coming up today at 5 o'clock at the Telequah Community Building, the Lockwoods, that's Lacey and his son, having a benefit for Dalton. He was diagnosed with cancer, so they're raising some funds for him today. Starting at 5 o'clock, they're going to be throwing out some beans and cornbread and dessert and a drink for a $10 bill. And then you wait until 6 o'clock, then they'll have a big auction over there. That's, again, at the Telequah Community Building. The auction starts at 6 o'clock. Then they got a raffle, 50-50 raffle, that starts at 7 p.m. So let's get over there and help that family out. Lacey's that guy that runs Spring Hollow Feeds. He's a good guy, and he's always been real, real quick to donate when people have a need. So we need to do the same this time to pay back. That'll be happening today, again, at 5 o'clock. At the Telequah Community Building. So let's help that family. And if you got something you'd like to drop off or maybe to talk to somebody about that, I've got several numbers here. We'll give you a couple. Billy Gibson, 918-822-0171. Again, Billy, 918-822-0171. Or Shelley, and that may be his boss. I'm not sure. Shelley Gibson, 918-822-4080. Again, 918-822-4080. If you got something to buy, sell, or trade, I would encourage you to give me a call. I'm sitting here twiddling my thumbs and trying to figure out what I'm going to say next. So get me busy. Keep me busy. We had Toddy call a few days ago, probably over a week ago. She called and said she had a Lincoln Town Car. It's a 2009 model for $2,000. Toddy knows all about it at 918-718-9250. Again, 918-718-9250. And then Andy called. He's got a Fender amplifier. It's a Champion for $150 on that amplifier. Andy's going to be at 918-207-7304. Again, 918-207-7304. I got some ideas I may try to do with some for some Tradewinds shows. So I'm going to try to have some giveaways. I'll try to do that. We'll have Tradewinds again on Thursday. So listen in real close on Thursday when we kick this thing off about 8:05, and I may have something that you're going to be excited about. That's my goal. So listen in on Thursday. I had planned on to do it today, but kind of slipped through my hands, and so I couldn't get it done. But the goal is to try to have that on Thursday. So listen to Tradewinds. It's going to be some exciting stuff for you. This is Del York and Billy Country, 96.3 FM, AM 1350, KTLQ and Telequah, 93.3 in Fort Gibson. Good morning on Tradewinds.
18: Good morning, Doug.
16: Hey, Marvin.
18: I'm just letting people know that down here at the Bargain Center, they have those turntables with speakers. If anybody's wanting to listen to records, they got They got them down there.
16: Well, Anita, she was calling me a week or two ago wanting to try some. She found some old records in her in a cabinet she didn't know she had. So yeah, that may be the one to pass it on to. She'd probably go down there and buy one of them or two.
18: Right there off of 4th Street.
16: Yep. They got that all messed up right now on 4th Street. It's kind of hard to get through there.
18: It's a one way.
16: Yeah, it's a one way.
18: Yeah.
16: Be real careful when you get out there, but maybe they'll have that fixed by next year, so it'll be a good thing.
18: Yeah.
16: Thank you, Marvin.
18: Thank you.
16: All right, thank
18: you. I'm just trying to add a little information.
16: You are good. I don't care what to say
18: about it. Have a good day.
16: All right, thanks, Marvin. Hey, Marvin says they've got them turntable things at the Bargain Center, so I'm going to have to pass that on to Anita. And Anita, if you're listening, just slip over there, take a little bit of money. I don't know what they cost. We didn't get that information, but get over there and get you a turntable. You can turn, play them records that you found. If you got something to buy, sell, or trade, you can do what a lot of people do. They call me. We get it on here, and the next thing you know, you either own what you're looking for, get rid of what you decided you didn't need anymore, and turn that into some cash and buy some other stuff that you don't need. Let's see if I got more information. I'm going to dig deep until I find something that's worth mentioning. We do have Alfred called. He's got a radiator that would fit a 91, 92, or 93 Ford. He knows all about it. He's asking a $100 bill on that. And also an Evinrude motor. It's a 4-horsepower boat motor, $125. And that's Alfred at 918-506-7065. Again, 918-506-7065. John Henry called. He's got a cattle feeder for sale for $500. John Henry's at 918-931-7972. And I mentioned the garage sale. That's coming up July 31st and August the 1st. Starts at 8 o'clock in the morning, and that's at 1005 East 1st Street. So get over there. Should be a whole bunch of stuff, and it's an inside sale, so don't be deterred by this heat, because you can probably eliminate that problem by going over to an inside sale. Phyllis called. She got, I don't know if she still has these two kittens, had a cat, a kitten and a mama cat, trying to give them away. They're called Plain Point Siamese. The little kitten is solid white, I assume, but they will turn, I guess, I'm not sure what color they're going to turn, but you get it and you can figure it out yourself. But she's giving those away. Phyllis is at 918-924-2060. Again, 918-924-2060. And we have Daniel called. He's trying to find, or some a friend of his is trying to find, some pygmy goats. So if you know anybody that's got pygmy goats, you might talk to Daniel, pass that information to him. Also, a friend of his got a 2005 Buick Sabre for $2,300. That's Daniel would be the one to know and steer you in the right direction. 918-900-8377. Again, 918-900-8377. I'm going to take a break. I'm going to find a song or two to play. You guys are slow to respond, so I got to do something. I'll be right back, though.
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21: The hottest day of the week is Tuesday, with highs topping 100 degrees and heat index values between 110 and 115. A weak front brings a little relief for Wednesday, with lower humidity and highs back in the mid-90s. But the heat quickly builds again by Friday. Small rain chances return late this week into the weekend. From the 2 News Weather Center, I'm meteorologist Annie Brown.
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16: Hey, I'm back. Just trying to make this thing happen. It's called Tradewinds, and you are responsible to make it good. So give me a call, 918-431-1350. I'd love to talk to you about what you might have or maybe what you're looking for. We'll write it down. We'll talk about it for days to come. See if I get some more information here in front of me. I got some that's kind of out there in the distance future, but I'm going to talk about it anyway. We've got a deal coming up August the 7th and the 8th. It's going to be a Cherokee County 4-H and FFA Livestock Booster Club. They're hosting an annual back-to-school garage sale and a market. It's coming up at the Telequa Community Building, and that physical address there is 908 South College here in town. So get over there. That's, again, August the 7th. Starts at 10 in the morning, goes to 5 p.m. on that day. And the next day, 8 a.m. to 4 p.m., and the first 25 kids to come through the door each morning, you're going to receive a free backpack and with supplies in it. So a pretty good deal for you. So get over there. Coming up August the 7th and the 8th. They'll have new and used clothing, furniture, household items, and a lot more. Too much to list. But if you have questions about what I just said, Latasha, she will know about it. 918-822-2050. Again, 918-822-2050. Let's see what else I got. I've got pages of stuff here. Let's see if it's good information. We got a Cherokee County Tent Crusade that's coming up September the 2nd through the 6th. That's going to be out there at Rockin' P Arena. So get out there, and it's going to be a Cherokee County Tent Crusade out there, and that's going to be people like Bishop Steve Warren will be there. Also, worship by Jeff and April Davis, and the international evangelist Robert Newton. So it should be a good time for the whole family, because that's family friendly for sure. That's going to happen at Rockin' P Arena. And he's got a rodeo coming up right around the corner, so we'll talk more about that. We get more information about the rodeo. He had a good one last time I was there, and I enjoy rodeo. That's one of my favorite sports to watch. It's bull versus man. Not just always bull, but sometimes bull. He's got a lot of bull riders coming in there, and should be a good event. And check out that Rockin' P barbecue while you're there. Good stuff. That'll make you happy. Let's see if I got more stuff. I tell you what I'm gonna do, since you guys are not calling, I am gonna try to find a song and see if I can find one that maybe you're gonna get a tickle out of. I'll see if I can find. I'm gonna see if I can find. We're going to try to find one. Here we go. I'm going to play one from Jerry Clower. He's always my favorite. He was a funny, funny guy. I miss him a bunch, but I'm going to play one from him. Here's one called Wanna Buy a Possum. This is Jerry Clower right here on Billy Country.
0: You know, money was real short when me and Marcel Ledbetter was growing up, and we was wanting to get us enough of money to go see a Tarzan picture show. We caught a bunch of raccoons and sent to Hyde off to Sears and Roebuck. But the price dropped, and when we got our check, it was for a dime.

0: bright red, and he stood straddle of the railroad track and went to waving that lantern, flagging the train. Flag, Marcel, he flagging that train. Whoa, he'd wave it. Man, 100 car banana train squeaked to a halt. The engineer and the fireman jumped off. Said, what kind of emergency do we have here? Marcel said, I wanted to see if y'all wanted to buy a possum. Man said, you idiot, you mean to tell me that you have done stopped 100 car banana train? Seeing if we wanted to buy a possum, you must be an idiot. But I like possum, and inasmuch as we have stopped, what do you want for him? Marcel said, we ain't caught him yet. I just want to see if you wanted one.
1: Had Jerry Fire, he had a way with words for sure. He could tell a funny, funny story. Just took everything, life, and turned around and made a story out of it. He was a funny guy. I really enjoyed Jerry Clower. Got some more of his stuff I'll play in the near future. If you got something by Seller Trey, you jump on the bandwagon and give me a call, 918-431-1350, and we'll get you and get your stuff out there so people can make a decision if you want to come and talk to you about buying your stuff, or maybe that's something that you are looking for, and we'll help you out. We don't charge for it. The only thing I've really got going today that I'm aware of for today is we got the Lockwoods are raising, not the Lockwoods doing it. It was kind of a joint effort with people in around the community, raising some funds for Dalton Lockwood, who was diagnosed with lung cancer. And that's Dalton is the son of Lacey Lockwood out there at Spring Hall of Feast. And today at 5 o'clock, for $10 bill, get you beans, cornbread, dessert, and a drink. So get over there and make sure you fill out at least a $10 bill for that. But stick around, save some of your money, because they're going to have an auction starting at 6 o'clock, and you want to buy a bunch of that stuff. Make sure you do, and then make this, let's help that family out. It's always expensive. I know I went through a bout with cancer years ago, and even though I was working and had insurance, it's kind of costly, because you never know, never can plan for expenses that you're not aware that might happen. So a lot of times staying, you know, people coming in, you need to feed them family members that come in to help support you. You also need fuel, maybe hotel, so many things that may be required when you have an illness in the family. So we're going to help that family out coming up today. It starts at 5 o'clock and then the auction at 6. And if you've got any questions, you can contact Billy Gibson at 918-822-0171. Maybe you got some, even some, just some money you want to donate, or maybe you got some items you'd like to donate for the auction. They'll let you know, and that maybe, I'm not sure when the deadline is for that, but I'm sure they'll let you know about that. Call Billy at 918-822-0171. So let's get out there and help the Lockwood family out today. If you got something to buy, sell, or trade, I'd encourage you to give me a call at 918-431-1350, and we'll help you out, but nobody's calling. I'm going to take a little break again. Ha-ha.
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1: Hey, I'm back waiting on you to call me. Nobody's calling, so until I'm going to keep playing music because I've got to keep myself awake. And the only way I can do it is either talk and not say anything or play some music that I like. Here's one from Sonny Burgess. The more I'm around my dog, the more I'm around some people, the more I like my dog. This is Sonny Burgess here on Billy Country.

0: That was Sonny Burgess. The more around some people, the more I like my dog. And that's the truth. I like my dog a lot. Well, I liked my dog. Somebody shot my dog. I don't like that. Maybe I can get another one. Try and talk my wife and let me get another one. She's kind of been resistant to that. So don't know what I have to do. I don't know if money's going to buy it or not. Probably not. If you got something to buy, sell, or trade, we're doing trading right now. I'll help you out with that. And we won't charge you nothing for that. So give me a call. 918-431-1350. We'll help you out best we can. We've got a couple of deals that's going on coming up on Friday from 3 to 5. I'll be down there at BS&G Pond, a live remote. So we'll be talking on radio. We'll be talking to people that's coming in to BS&G Pond. And it is Christmas in July. That's coming up this Friday. So from 3 to 5. Slipping in there to BS&G Pond. Check that out. There's bargains galore over there. 1112 South Muskogee Avenue right here in town. Just find BS&G Pond and come in there and walk around the hallways, and you'll find something. You can't live with that. They got a wall, actually from wall to wall, lots of bargains over there. And things are going to be marked down coming up Friday. So get over there Christmas in July, BS&G Pond. Appreciate them and their support, supporting what we do right here on Tradewinds. We've got also some other stuff going on. Saturday night, I'm going to be over there, me and picking and a grinning. I play with a group called Common Bond, and we'll be playing some good old classic country, also some gospel songs, some original stuff, and just having a jolly good time. That's going to be at Blackbird Cafe. And we'll be over there about 5 o'clock on Saturday. So from 5 till about probably 7:30 or 8 o'clock, we'll be over there providing you some, hopefully some good entertainment while you are getting some good food. They'll have that over there at Blackbird Cafe. We'll be over there having a good time, I hope. Come over and have a good time with us. If you have something by sell trade, I'm going to encourage you to give me a call right now. I'm going to talk about what we've had. I'll probably get all the way back to the first of the year, since you guys are not calling. I'm not sure what's going on with this, but I don't know if you guys are mad at me or if you just don't have anything to buy, sell, or trade. Either way, it kind of bothers me. I know people didn't sell everything they own, and they didn't buy everything they were looking for. So give me a call. We'll try to help you out, and we won't charge nothing for it. And also, maybe a song request. We can do that, too. So if you got a song you'd like to hear, then instead of me just playing the stuff that I want to hear, play something that you want to hear. You call me, and I'll do that for you right now. Johnny called. He got a 1995 F-150, asking $4,500 for that. Johnny has also got a 2014 Nissan Titan. Yeah, about 100,000 miles on that. He's asking $12,000 on that. That's Johnny at 918-207-8615. Again, 918-207-8615. And we have, that's old. That's really old there. I move that forward. So that's kind of an old piece of paper right there. I won't talk about that. That's way back there, and it looks like in May. Anita was one that's trying to find those turntable, and did find out that the bargain center over there right off of 4th Street has got those for sale right now. So Anita, if you're listening, that'd be a good way to get those albums, those LPs that you have. Get those played. You can do that. Start there at the bargain center. I don't know what they're asking for those, but it might be a fix for you. Debbie calls. They have, I think they still have a 32 by 80 tinted window. I think that's still available for $50 bills, brand new. She sold the guitar. Still have the sheet of metal. That's 11 gauge, 5 foot by 12 foot. $75 OBO on that. 918-931-8160. Let's see if I got more. Richard called. He sold that. I'm sorry, that's gone. That is gone. Jimmy, as far as I know, is still looking for a 10 horsepower or smaller motor for a boat. If you got one, Jimmy would like to talk to you. He's at 918-381-9104, 918-381-9104. And Richard, he's got a 1997 Chevy Suburban, a two-wheel drive, a 454 in the engine, about 177,000 miles, $3,800 asking price on that. And Richard can be reached at 918-207-8952. Again, 918-207-8952. Robert's looking for work. He's at 918-871-0197. Again, 918-871-0197. I got that all covered. That's covered. That's gone, so that's a good thing. And do me a favor and do yourself a favor. If you've advertised anything on here that you're looking for or trying to get rid of, if you let me know that if you had success with that, I'll take it off there. I won't talk about you unless you just want me to add something new if you prefer. This is Doug York in Billy Country. I'm going to take another break. You guys are slow to respond. Get out of bed. Use your phone. Give me a call.
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3: The hottest day of the week is Tuesday with highs topping 100 degrees and heat index values between 110 and 115. A weak front brings a little relief for Wednesday with lower humidity and highs back in the mid-90s, but the heat quickly builds again by Friday. Small rain chances return late this week into the weekend. From the 2 News Weather Center, I'm meteorologist Annie Brown.
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0: Hey, we're about 15, 17 minutes away from turning this thing off and getting back to some music. I'll be playing some bluegrass here in just a bit. So if you like bluegrass, stay where you're at. If you don't like bluegrass, stay where you're at. I think I can turn you around on that. Of course, Zomac is sponsoring the bluegrass that we're doing. Appreciate them. I went in there and said, hey, we're going to be doing a bluegrass show. Would you be interested in sponsoring this? I said, oh, by all means. So get out there to Zomac if you like bluegrass and you like the fact that they are sponsoring that. Get in there sometime and give them a big old thank you for that. It's over there at 223 South Muskogee Avenue here in town. Or if you need maybe some musical gear, maybe some lessons, it's called Zomac School of Music. So get over there, check it out. They will help you out and get you started and maybe sell you a guitar pick, guitar strings, a mandolin, a banjo, guitars, a piano, drums. They get it all over there at Zomac Music. Appreciate them and their support. So they will be there in just a little while, so you might get over there and tell them you like what you're getting here on the Bluegrass Show. We'll be doing that in just a few more minutes. Good morning, I'm Billy Country.
8: Good morning.
0: Well, good morning.
8: Can you play something by Reba McEntire?
0: Reba McEntire, I can. What, you have anything in mind?
8: No, just one of her big hits.
0: Okay, one of the big hits. That's what I'm going to do. Thank you.
8: All right, thank you.
0: Thank you, Earl. Hey, Earl's wanting to hear something by Reba McEntire. They give me a good reason to maybe try to find a song by Reba. We got a lot of those in here, but we'll try to find one of the hits and see if I can find one from Reba McEntire. You know, she's an Okie. Yeah, she's from close to McAllister area, and have never met her, but I did meet her brother, and he was quite a guy. He tells some good stories, fiddle player, singer, and anyway, had a chance to meet with him one time, and we played some music together. That's been a couple, 3 years ago. I'm gonna see if I can find one of her favorite songs. Yeah, see if I can, one that she had so many songs. She everything seemed like everything she did turned into a hit. I'll see if I can find one that got her recognized. Let's do this right here. This is actually one from the Everly Brothers. I think Phil and Don wrote this. I don't know if they wrote it together, but it's in my case. They had a little fight about this song. This one called Kathy's Clown. Reba McEntire right here on Billy Country. Send this out to Earl.

0: By request, somebody wanted, that was Earl, that wanted to hear Reba McEntire, and I chose a song that gives me a chance to get a lot to choose from, but this one that she recorded called Kathy's Clown, written by, I think both of them, Phil and Don Everly. I'm not sure if both of them wrote that, but I know they are responsible for that. The Everlys, Kathy's Clown, they did it first. Reba did it right there. This is Doug Rick and Billy Country. Hope you guys are having a good Tuesday. Today is the 21st day of July. And it's going to be a hot one out there, so make sure you take care of yourself, take care of your neighbors, make sure that they are not wandering around in the yard, because it gets going to get hot today. Make sure that your pets have water, and make sure you drink plenty of water. You don't want to get overheated today, so stay close to the air conditioner. Pity those poor people that's out there working on them roads and out there fighting the sunshine, so it's going to be a pretty big struggle today to stay cool. So get out there and do the best you can, but just don't overexpose yourself to the sun and get you a heat stroke. We don't want you to do that. My name is Doug York, and this is Billy Country. I'm going to keep playing music if that's all right with you. You guys are not responding well. So I'm not sure what I'm going to do with trade winds. I may have to just revert to one day a week since you guys can't do it. 2 days a week, I try to do Tuesdays and Thursdays, and it's kind of fallen on its face, and I'm not sure why, but maybe someday you'll need stuff, and maybe you'll start giving me a call again, and maybe I'd be glad to get rid of something. And no fee, so take advantage of it. Which reminds me, there's no fee now for garage sales. So if you got a garage sale coming up, let me know about that. We'll talk about that. We won't send you a bill for it. You just give me a call. Give me the information that I need, which would be your name and phone number and the address where you're at. And you'll list the items. You'll give me with that phone number. Those people then will call you, and you can tell them exactly what you have, and we'll do our best to try to explain where it's at, when it starts and all that, when it finishes. But all the items that you'll list, you'll do that yourself, so we'll help you out. And that's thanks to Mark Hodson and State Farm. They're supporting that, so appreciate them for doing that. Good people over there at Mark Hodson, State Farm. If you got something to buy, sell, or trade, I would encourage you to give me a call. We're about 9 minutes away from shutting this thing off for the day, and then we're going to get into some bluegrass music. If you like that kind of stuff, stay where you're at. I'm going to take a little break. You guys are not doing anything to respond, so I'll be right back.
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0: Hi, this is Doug York. I'm the host of Country Gospel Music here every Sunday from 1 p.m. to 3 p.m. right here on Billy Country, 96.3 FM, 93.3 in Fort Gibson, and 1350 KTOQ in Tahlequah. I'd love it if you join me. I think you'll like what you hear. My name is Doug York. Please see me on Sunday. Yeah, I will be here Sunday from 1 to 3 o'clock playing some good gospel music. At least I think it's good. And the only way you're going to know is if you'll join me and just listen in, turn your radio up real loud, and determine that for yourself. Coming up Sunday from 1 to 3 o'clock right here on Billy Country. We've got a few more minutes left, about 7 minutes left, before I get out of here. And then we're going to do some bluegrass. I do appreciate BS&G Pond, though, for sponsoring Trade Winds. Without them doing what they do, it would be a little bit of a struggle. So I appreciate their help on that. And I'll be over there coming up this Friday from 3 o'clock until 5 o'clock. And the PM will be over there broadcasting live from BS&G Pond, which is 1112 South Muskogee Avenue right here in town. So get out there. Check out the bargains. It's Christmas in July. That's coming up on this Friday. That's the 24th, so you might want to come out there and get your Christmas shopping done early. That's BS&G Pond. And then Santa Claus might even be there. Might even have a chance for some snow flurries. Probably not going to happen. It wouldn't last very long if it did. If you got something by sale or trade, you better jump on the bandwagon. 918-431-1350. We'll put you and your stuff on the radio. But until you guys call, I'm going to play a song. I'm going to try to find something that I like. And if you like it, it's great. If you don't like it, then it's your fault, because you could have called me and give me a song to play. So I'm going to play one. This is one called Folded Flag, Aaron Lewis. So I'm going to play that. Hope you guys are having a good day. This is Doug York and Billy Country and Aaron Lewis.

0: That's Aaron Lewis doing what we call folded flag. I sure like that. We've got about 2 minutes or about 3 minutes left on today's show, and we're doing what we call trade winds. Limited today because you guys have not been calling, so it makes it a little tough on me. I have to make stuff up, and I don't like to do that. Well, of course, I'm pretty good at that. But we'll make up. This is not made up. This is something that's real. Today, starting at 5 o'clock, there's going to be a dinner over at the Telequa Community Building. They've got beans, cornbread, dessert, and a drink, all for a $10 bill. And then after that, 6 o'clock, they're going to have a live auction. They'll start that at 6 in the p.m. They got a bunch of stuff that's donated, and if you want to be a part of that, you can donate. And that's actually going to be going to Dalton Lockwood and the Lockwoods. That's the Lacey. And Dalton was diagnosed with lung cancer, so they're going to help that family out financially. We are. That's what we're going to do today, starting at 5 o'clock for the bean dinner, and then 6 o'clock for the live auction. They'll also have a 50-50 raffle coming up at 7 p.m. So if you want to donate, you can actually contact Billy Gibson. He's at 918-822-0171. He knows all about it, and there's several other people that might know about it. In fact, I know they will. That's coming up today, 5 o'clock. Just get over there, get in line, shell out at least a $10 bill, and then stick around, wait for the auction, and buy you something, and help this family out. That's the Lockwoods coming up this today at the Telequa Community Building. I'll plan on being there. I may be looking for you, so hopefully they're there. Don't be hiding from me. This is Doug Rick and Billy Country. We only call I've had today. Really, I didn't get any calls today. The only call I've had is Charlie let me know that he did sell that fletching machine. That's about the only thing I've had. And then Marvin called, said that he did find out that they have the turntables over at the bargain center. Pass that on to Anita. Just one big fat happy family here. That's what we are. So maybe you'd like to be a part of it. A phone call will do it. We don't vote on you. We don't vote you in. We don't vote you out. So you can be a part of what we do on Trade Winds. We're doing that Tuesdays and Thursdays, and I may just have to do it one day a week since you guys are maybe either in bed or you don't care about calling anymore. So somebody's going to have to keep me busy. Otherwise, I'm going to have to try to find something else to do for this hour that we're trying to do Trade Winds. So I'm not sure what we'll do. Maybe we'll play that Barney song for an hour. No, we won't do that. I wouldn't subject you to that. No matter what. After what, I'm going to get out of here. We're going to get all geared up for some bluegrass music coming around right around the corner. So you stay there. I'm going to stay here, and we're going to play some bluegrass music. Compliments of Zomac Music, so appreciate them. You stay where you at? I got bluegrass on the way here on Billy Country, 96.3 FM, AM 1350, KTLQ and Telequa, and 93.3 in Fort Gibson.
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2: News, I'm Therese Crowley. U.S. military aircraft reported surging into theater amid 10 straight days of CENTCOM airstrikes on Iran's ability to strike commercial ships and U.S. Gulf bases.
3: The president is weighing whether he's going to return to a full-scale conflict with Iran. That would include strikes that are closer to Tehran, strikes that are closer to nuclear sites that they have been avoiding so far.
2: Fox's Aisha Hazmi says President Trump was to receive three American soldiers' bodies today, but the dignified transfer from overseas was delayed. The fourth soldier killed in Iraq, detonating an Iran drone aimed as Sergeant Michael Swinton of Fayetteville, North Carolina. Senator Lindsey Graham will be honored in the Capitol Rotunda before his funeral Tuesday, and his sister Darlene tells Fox's Hannity she has decided to run for a full term. 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
11: News from the Radio Oklahoma News Network. I'm Ann Roberts. Another spike in gas prices because of the most recent increase in fighting in the Middle East and Ukraine. The national average price for regular gas is now about $4.02 per gallon. AAA reports today's average price in Oklahoma is about $3.65. Tulsa's top cop will soon be retiring. Chief Dennis Larson says he will step down September 30th after 45 years of service. Prior to serving as chief, Larson served as captain, major, and deputy chief over the department's operations and deputy chief over the investigations bureau. A new youth sports facility is the first announced project in a larger mixed-use development planned along the Yukon Parkway corridor. Officials say NBA All-Star Trey Young, along with the Young Family Athletic Foundation, is leading the project across from Yukon High School. From the Radio Oklahoma News Network, I'm Ann Roberts.
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Hey, getting you started with one from Doyle Lawson and Quicksilver. Help is on the way for the gospel side. We're going to get some bluegrass going. I've got one from the Osmond Brothers. Got also one from a group called Sideline. I hadn't heard that in a while. Well, I think I've never heard that one. Maybe you're this in the same boat. We're here just, thank goodness, because of Zomac Music. So get over there sometime and tell them you appreciate the fact that they are doing what they're doing to help us out with some bluegrass. And we're doing this because we've got a big bluegrass festival coming up September the 11th and the 12th. Got some incredible groups coming into town for that weekend, and it's a free concert for the whole family. So get out there again Friday, September the 11th, and again on the 12th. Got a whole bunch of good, big names coming in. People like Ricky Skaggs and Kentucky Thunder headlining the event. Rhonda Vincent and Rage back again this year. I've got Edgar Loudermilk. He was here last year. I've got a group by the name of Goodwin Brothers, Land Run, Heartland Express. I think they were here last year. Volume 5. Spring Street, they're here locally, but they are very, very talented. And we got Tall Grass Tradition out of Bartlesville. Oklahoma Line, they'll be here. And then also, kind of a treat, U.S. Navy Band doing bluegrass. That's going to be a good, good weekend for some wonderful free bluegrass. We got that and that chili going on. So it's going to be a good place to be. All over town, Tahlequah coming up that weekend. And but now I'm going to keep playing some bluegrass if that's all right. Here's the Osmond Brothers, Lonesome Philly, here on Billy Country.

0: 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If you get a chance, stop by and see us at Zomax in downtown Tahlequah and tell us how much you like bluegrass.
1: I appreciate the Jeff and the gang over there at Zomax. Good people to get to know here in town. They've got a bunch of stuff. For sale, music-wise, they'll get you started on your musical journey. They'll do the same thing over there in Muskogee, so get over there sometime. Check them out and talk to them about your music career. You might have one just waiting on you. We've got some good ones on the way. We've got Sideline, I'll Always Be a Gypsy. And then we got one called From Newfound Road, Need to Get Some Highway In. We got something going on today. At 5 o'clock, they've got a bean dinner. They've got corn, beans and cornbread, dessert and a drink. $10 bill gets you that. And then after that, 6 o'clock, the doors open at 5, by the way. That's at the Tahlequah Community Building. And then at 6 o'clock, a live auction. They're doing that to help the Lockwoods. Dalton Lockwood was diagnosed with cancer, and they're having a benefit auction for him coming up this today, so don't miss that. Thanks. I appreciate Billy getting that underway. I don't know if he was responsible, but we'll give him the credit for it anyway, but appreciate them getting that put together. So get over there. Let's all join in, and let's raise some money for that family, the Lockwoods. That's Lacey and his son, Dalton Lockwood. So get over there. Bid high and take you some of that stuff home with you, but make sure you pay real high for it. That's coming up today over there at the Tahlequah Community Building. I'm going to play one right now from Sideline, one called I'll Always Be a Gypsy, here on Billy Country.

Sideline. I'll always be a gypsy. Up next, I got one from Newfound Road. Need to get some highway, and we've got some music coming up on Saturday night. Myself and the gang, we call ourselves Common Bond. We'll be over there at Blackbird Cafe. It used to be Fights not long ago, but now Blackbird, Trinity and the gang over there doing a fine job. Great food. I'm not just saying that just because I eat there, but because I enjoy eating there. They'll be there Saturday, and I will too, so we'll get over there and enjoy a meal. Hopefully enjoy some music. We'll play some bluegrass. We'll do some country. We'll do some gospel. We'll have fun. I'll tell some jokes until you run me off. This is Doug York, and I'll be there picking in the grin. I hope you guys will be there to enjoy it. Here's one. I've got one coming up from Newfound Road right now here on Billy Country. Need to get some highway in.

0: The doors will open out there at the Telecore Community Building. Take a $10 bill, get you a big old beans, a bowl of beans, cornbread, dessert, and a drink, and then stick around for 6 o'clock. They'll have an auction, and they're benefiting, hopefully, well, not hopefully, but I know we're going to, the Lockwoods. Dalton Lockwood was diagnosed with lung cancer. So we're going to help the Lockwoods out today. We're going to donate some money. We're going to bid high on some of them auction items. We're going to stick around and do that at 6 o'clock and that 50-50 raffle at 7. So it's going to be a good evening. Get over there and meet a friend you've never met. Coming up today at the Telecore Community Building, I've got some good ones coming up. I've got one from Tony Rice. I don't know if you remember that name, but that boy could play the guitar, and he passed away been a few years ago, but he was an incredible guitar player. He was often trying to imitate him, but never did duplicate what he did. He was such a fine, fine player. He did stuff on the guitar that was unheard of back then. I'm sure it's been done since, but he was quite the player and made me want to learn how to play. I never got it down like he did. This is Doug York and Billy Country. Stay where you at.
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2: The hottest day of the week is Tuesday with highs topping 100 degrees and heat index values between 110 and 115. A weak front brings a little relief for Wednesday with lower humidity and highs back in the mid-90s, but the heat quickly builds again by Friday.

0: 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From the T-News Weather Center, I'm meteorologist Annie Brown.
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1: Hey, good morning. If you're, in case you're wondering where you wound up with me right here on Billy Country. And right now we're doing bluegrass, kind of a new thing we started not too long ago. And I love doing the bluegrass. I like those kind of songs, like that picking and the storylines in bluegrass. And I couldn't do it if I didn't have Zomac Music. So get over there sometime. Check them out and let them know how much you appreciate what they're doing for the bluegrass. I got one from Alan Jackson. I like the way he does this. Blue Moon of Kentucky. And a lot of good pickers and grinners on that. And a good friend of mine, Tim Crouch, playing the fiddle in this, does a fine job. Anyway, we'll do that right now. Alan Jackson, Blue Moon of Kentucky, right here on Billy Country.

say thanks to all the people who helped me put this album together. The pickers who did such a great job on the fiddle, was Tim Crouch, Manly, Adam Steffi, the Dobro, Bob Ikes, banjo, Sammy Sheeler, acoustic guitar, Scott Coney, the bass, Tim Dishman, and the harmony background vocal, Don Rigsby, and Mr. Ronnie Bowman. Keith Stegall and Adam Wright, thank y'all for producing this thing and helping put it all together. John Kelton, engineer, and Travis Humbert for helping John. I wanted to make this bluegrass album for a long time. I'm proud to finally get the chance to do it. Hope y'all enjoy it, and thanks for listening.

0: Hey, that was, of course, Alan Jackman, Blue Moon of Kentucky. I love that version. He did a fine job on that. We got some good stuff on the way, so don't you belt out on me now. I've got Merle Haggard and a bluegrass song, a group called Lonesome River Band. We're going to do that, and also Tennessee Bluegrass Band. It's bluegrass time right here on Billy Country. You stay there, I'll stay here, and I'll find the good stuff and play for you. I promise you. This is Doug Rick in Billy Country.
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0: A few years ago, Merle Haggard did a bluegrass album, and I sure liked it. I've got a bunch of those on here. I'm going to play one from him right now, one that he redid, did a grass version, bluegrass version of Holding Things Together. And then we've got Lonesome River Band, also Tennessee Bluegrass Band, loaded up and ready to sing some bluegrass right here where you at on Billy Country, 96.3 FM, AM 1350, KTLQ in Tahlequah, and 93.3 in Fort Gibson. Here's Merle Haggard.

Well, shame on you. You made a wreck of my heart. That's the Lonesome River Band. I got a good one coming up from Tennessee Bluegrass Band. I'm warming up to an old flame. We got the weather right around the corner, Keys Lawn and Garden, and we got more bluegrass on the way. So you stay there, and I'll stay here. But here's Tennessee Bluegrass Band right now.

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2: The hottest day of the week is Tuesday with highs topping 100 degrees and heat index values between 110 and 115. A weak front brings a little relief for Wednesday with lower humidity and highs back in the mid-90s, but the heat quickly builds again by Friday. Small rain chances return late this week into the weekend. From the 2 News Weather Center, I'm meteorologist Annie Brown.
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3: Hey, we're going to give you a couple more songs to get out of here with. I've got one from the Roys called Grandpa's Barn that brings me back a lot of good memories for me. Then right after that, Tim Kraft, a great fiddle player and a good friend of mine. In fact, he played on the Alan Jackson Bluegrass Project. He's going to do one, I think one he wrote called Dill Pickle Rag. I'm not certain of that, but I know he plays a fine job on that. But don't forget, now we've got a benefit bean dinner and live auction coming up at 5 o'clock today at the Tahlequah Community Building to help the Dalton Lockwood. He's diagnosed with cancer, and his dad is Lacey Lockwood out there at the Spring Hollow Feed. So get over today at 5 o'clock, bowl of beans and cornbread and a dessert and a drink for $10, and then settle in for the live auction, and also a 50-50 raffle coming up today. So get over to Tahlequah Community Building. There's going to be a whole lot of need there, so let's go help that out. The Lockwoods are going to need your help, and I'm willing to do it if you are too. My name is Doug York, and here's the Roys, Grandpa's Barn. We're going to end up with one from Tim Crouch, Dill Pickle Rag, right here where you are on Billy Country.

Gracious memories right there. I remember Grandpa's barn. We played in that about every time I went to Grandma and Grandpa's house. We had a good time. I'm going to kick it off. I'm going to end it. Actually end it with one from Tim Crouch. Dill Pickle Rag is a toe tapper for sure. Join me tomorrow. I'll be doing the same thing from 9 to 10 right here we're at on Billy Country. Bluegrass, 96.3 FM is where you'll find it. 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And I'm your host. My name is Doug York.

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3: Fox News, I'm CJ Papa. 10th straight night of bombing. Iran is not stopping the Islamic Republic from targeting its neighbors.
4: The Iranians are launching new attacks today. Earlier, sirens sounded across Bahrain amid incoming Iranian missile fire. The Jordanians say they shot down at least 5 incoming Iranian drones.
3: Fox's Trey Yanks in Tel Aviv. The War Department says Sergeant Michael Emanuel Swinton of Fayetteville, North Carolina, died in northern Iraq during a controlled detonation of a downed one-way unmanned drone July 19th. The incident is under investigation. Voters giving a thumbs down to President Trump for his handling of the economy, dropping 13 points between March of last year and June of this year in the latest Fox News surveys. And the body of the late South Carolina Senator Lindsey Graham will be honored in a private ceremony in the Capitol Rotunda next Tuesday. 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
13: From the Radio Oklahoma News Network, I'm Ann Roberts. People in the Northeast pay 3 times as much for electricity as Oklahoma. Short-term, U.S. Senator Alan Armstrong is working to overcome environmentalists and streamline federal regulations.
14: We're not going to allow pipelines to be getting built, even though it's a much cleaner, much safer, much more efficient way of delivering that product.
13: Armstrong says New Englanders pay $4 for a gallon of heating oil when they could pay 42 cents a gallon equivalent in natural gas. Authorities in Tulsa resorted to pepper balls and an arrest team to forcibly remove a suspected drunk driver from his vehicle on Sunday. Officers boxed in the stalled truck to prevent escape and say the driver refused repeated commands to exit the vehicle. The man, who reportedly sipped vodka inside of police, was booked into jail on suspicion of DUI. From the Radio Oklahoma News Network, I'm Ann Roberts.
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All right, Faith and Vern Gosden, Tammy Wynette coming up too, Terry Clark. Now it's Dolly. Oh yeah, Monday. It's hit the 9 to 5 or the 10 to 5 now. 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
2: The hottest day of the week is Tuesday with highs topping 100 degrees and heat index values between 110 and 115. A weak front brings a little relief for Wednesday with lower humidity and highs back in the mid-90s, but the heat quickly builds again by Friday. Small rain chances return late this week into the weekend. From the 2 News Weather Center, I'm meteorologist Annie Brown.
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0: so. Billy Country 96.3, 1350 AM and 93.3 in Fort Gibson. And here's a great Charlie Pride. I wonder, could I live there anymore? Or have the locks been changed? That's the key. Rascal Flatts and Willie, Ricky Skaggs and Tanya Tucker and Nitty Gritty Dirt Band coming up here in just minutes. Billy Country 96.3. Well, World Cup is over. Congratulations to the guys from Spain as they beat Argentina and won the World Cup. So I guess we're 4 years away from another one. This one's going to be over in that area. South America will host the next one coming up in 2030. We'll see if the U.S. can improve enough between now and 2030 to maybe win one. Never won one before. That would be great. 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
2: 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I'd love it if you join me. 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

0: 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And Ricky Skaggs there. All right, State Farm Insurance. Our man Mark Hodson has your 2 News weather. On the other side, Tanya Tucker and Nitty Gritty Dirt Band on the way too. 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So do you know much about Q-tips? Well, I don't know if you know this, but our sister station, Okie Country 101.7, they're doing their big backyard makeover contest again, giving away, I believe, about $7,000 worth of prizes for your backyard, grills and kinds of stuff like that. So they've got this box, and this box is filled with Q-tips. Now, we don't know how filled it is, but we know there's Q-tips in this box, according to our man Ron Stevens over there at Okie Country. I want you to go to the Facebook page and find out there, Okie Country's Facebook page. Find out when you can make your guess as to how many Q-tips are in that box. And you could get that big backyard makeover. Now, he's the only person that knows how many Q-tips are in there. And he's not going to tell. So go find out about that. And you could win that big ultimate backyard makeover. 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
8: The hottest day of the week is Tuesday with highs topping 100 degrees and heat index values between 110 and 115. A weak front brings a little relief for Wednesday with lower humidity and highs back in the mid-90s, but the heat quickly builds again by Friday. Small rain chances return late this week into the weekend. From the 2 News Weather Center, I'm meteorologist Annie Brown.
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1: I'm Therese Crowley. 10 straight days of CENTCOM airstrikes on Iran's ability to target commercial ships and U.S. Gulf bases. The fourth U.S. soldier killed by Iran strikes detonating an Iran drone in Iraq is identified as Sergeant Michael Swinton of Fayetteville, assigned to Fort Bragg. Treasury Secretary Scott Bessent tells Fox the U.S. has frozen millions in Iran assets.
2: We're going to keep pressing, but we're also going to marshal the resources and save the resources that we recover for the Iranian people when we get on the other side of
1: Fox News power ranking shows 68% of voters now disapprove of how President Trump is handling the economy. Former President Joe Biden loses a D.C. federal appeal allowing the release of his audio recordings with a ghostwriter that special counsel Robert Hur said showed an elderly man with a poor memory. 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
3: News of the Radio Oklahoma News Network. I'm Ken Johnson. A warning about timber theft for landowners in northeast Oklahoma. Radio Oklahoma's morning anchor, Ann Roberts, has details.
4: The Oklahoma Department of Agriculture, Food, and Forestry is working with local, state, and federal law enforcement partners on a large-scale investigation into organized timber theft rings. Authorities say landowners, especially in northeast Oklahoma, should be on the lookout for unusual vehicle traffic on their property or unauthorized off-road vehicles. Check for litter and other signs of trespassing and inspect any cut or missing timber.
3: For the first time since June, gasoline prices are above $4 a gallon. The spike of more than 30 cents over the last week is due to the increase in military action in Iran and Ukraine. Oklahoma continues to see the lowest gas prices in the nation. Radio Oklahoma News Network. I'm Ken Johnson.
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Valley Country 96.3, 1350 AM, 93.3 in Fort Gibson, rolling into the 11 o'clock hour right there. And incredible Jack Green. Oh, that guy probably never got the acclaim that he should have. That was one of the real legends early on in this wacky country music world. All right, coming up, Marty Robbins and Reva, Garth Two and Trent Willman. And now it's Alabama. We head into Monday and start that 40-hour week. 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

0: Philly Country, 96.3, 1350 AM, and 93.3 in Fort Gibson. That guy's going back out on a arena tour. Yes, Garth is. Somewhere other than tonight right there. All right, Chris's Quick Lube, Azure 2 News Weather. Willie and Waylon, Toby, and Mickey Gilly in minutes, and Charlie Daniels kicking off another long stretch next.
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4: The hottest day of the week is Tuesday with highs topping 100 degrees and heat index values between 110 and 115. A weak front brings a little relief for Wednesday with lower humidity and highs back in the mid-90s, but the heat quickly builds again by Friday. Small rain chances return late this week into the weekend. From the 2 News Weather Center, I'm meteorologist Annie Brown.
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3: This is Billing Country,

The devil went down to Georgia. He was looking for a soul to steal. He was in a bind because he was way behind and he was willing to make a deal. When he came across this young man sawing on a fiddle and playing it hot, and the devil jumped up on a hickory stump and said, "Boy, let me tell you what. I guess you didn't know it, but I'm a fiddle player too. And if you'd care to take a dare, I'll make a bet with you. Now you play pretty good fiddle, boy, but give the devil his due. I bet a fiddle of gold against your soul, because I think I'm better than you." The boy said, "My name's Johnny, and it might be a sin, but I'll take your bet, you're going to regret

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0: 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All right, let's look at your two news weather. Come back with George and Tammy and Mel McDaniel on the way next as we head towards the Maverick Midday Buffet.
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2: The hottest day of the week is Tuesday with highs topping 100 degrees and heat index values between 110 and 115. A weak front brings a little relief for Wednesday with lower humidity and highs back in the mid-90s, but the heat quickly builds again by Friday. Small rain chances return late this week into the weekend. From the TNews Weather Center, I'm meteorologist Annie Brown.
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1: Gianna Delosi. President Trump hosting the president of Lebanon at the White House in a visit focused on implementing a U.S. brokered agreement to disarm Hezbollah and secure the Israeli military withdrawal from the country.
2: There's a Hezbollah problem, but we've done some things that I think the world will take notice. Again, it's been a very badly treated place and country, and we're going to have it properly treated and treated with respect that it deserves.
1: Now comes as Iran and the U.S. trade strikes for the 10th straight day.
3: This morning, there were strikes into Bahrain. Sirens were going off inside of that country as Iran began firing at U.S. targets there. Iran also lodging missiles and drones at Jordan and Kuwait's power and water plants overnight.
1: Fox's Aisha Hasni. 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
4: News of the Radio Oklahoma News Network. I'm Ken Johnson. Oklahoma U.S. Senator Alan Armstrong is seeking to pass legislation to streamline the federal permitting of pipelines. State Capitol correspondent Trey Davis with more.
5: As the former head of Williams Tulsa, Armstrong spent 4 years getting approval for a pipeline from northeast Pennsylvania into New York and New Jersey, only to have those state governors block it.
6: They are not going to attract industry into those markets because they won't allow low-cost energy into that space.
5: Armstrong says consumers in New England pay 3 times the cost for electricity as Oklahomans by trucking in the fuel. A pipeline delivers more cleanly and cheaply.
4: A 43-year-old man is arrested in Tulsa after police say a missing 14-year-old girl was found in his hotel room. Tulsa police say FBI surveillance video shows the girl at a Quick Trip talking to Matthew Pouza, who worked there as a clerk. Officers later found Pouza's vehicle at the hotel. When he answered the door, police say the girl was inside. Radio Oklahoma News Network, I'm Ken Johnson.
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12: EMSA has issued a heat alert in Oklahoma City after responding to 16 heat-related illnesses as dangerous temperatures continue. Officials warn cases could rise as hundreds of athletes and visitors arrive for the Canoe Slalom World Championships. Residents are urged to stay hydrated and take precautions while spending time outdoors. Child vaccination rates are declining across Oklahoma as more parents seek exemptions from required school vaccines. Health officials warn lower immunization rates could increase the spread of preventable diseases like measles and polio. Federal health officials say shredded lettuce from Taylor Farms remains the likely source of a multi-state cyclospora outbreak. The FDA says traceback data continues to point to the company's lettuce despite a laboratory error that briefly produced a false positive test result.
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Ferlin Husky rolling us into the Maverick Midday Buffet with Margo Smith and Larry Gatlin and Gatlin.

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0: KPLQ and your 2 News weather forecast.
1: An extreme heat warning in effect for our afternoon and evening with a feel-like temperature 110 degrees or higher for much of the day. Take your heat precautions. Actual temperatures climbing to 102 this afternoon. Only dropping to a low in the mid to upper 70s tonight, but a cooler, less humid day awaits us for Wednesday with highs in the mid-90s. In the 2 News Weather Center, I'm meteorologist Mike Grogan.
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0: Philly Country, 96.3, 1350 AM, and 93.3 in Fort Gibson and Chantilly Lace. Jerry Lee right there. All right, on the other side, we'll play Faith and T.G. Shepherd and Eddie Rabbit with Crystal Gale and Don Gibson on the way in minutes.
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0: 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Eddie Rabbit, Crystal Gale. All right, Bill's Trash Service has your two news weather. We'll get your sports flash in and play Don Gibson. Play Wild and Blue. I love that. John Anderson song. We'll do that on the way.
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2: An extreme heat warning in effect for our afternoon and evening with a feel-like temperature 110 degrees or higher for much of the day. Take your heat precautions. Actual temperatures climbing to 102 this afternoon. Only dropping to a low in the mid to upper 70s tonight, but a cooler, less humid day awaits us for Wednesday with highs in the mid-90s. In the 2 News Weather Center, I'm meteorologist Mike Grogan.
3: 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SEC Football Media Days continuing on in Tampa. A contingent from Oklahoma did meet with the media yesterday. Also, USA Today has announced their preseason SEC honors. Their predicted order of finish, Oklahoma is the preseason number six team in the league, following number one Texas and then Georgia, LSU, Mississippi, and Texas A&M, all sitting in front of Oklahoma. The Sooners getting two players recognized on the preseason all-SEC team, defensive lineman David Stone and kicker Tate Sandell, both being honored. In baseball, the Texas Rangers lose to the White Sox yesterday 10-3. Cardinals lose to the Angels 3-2. 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
3: News. I'm Therese Crowley. President Trump working on the big picture of Middle East peace, hosting the president of Lebanon, says we will help Lebanon, struggling for years with Hezbollah militants within their borders, targeting Israel and vice versa. Also saying we've been nice with Iran, but we will hit their nuclear sites as Iran keeps striking Gulf neighbors and ships. And what about Iran's strategy to put the Houthi rebels up to attacking ships and tankers in the Red Sea?
4: We've had no problem with the Houthis. They've had no problem with us for a long period of time, including during this conflict. I think that if there is something like that, we'll just have to take care of business.
3: Air Force Hurricane Hunter clocked 60-mile-an-hour winds from the center of Tropical Storm Bertha, 60 miles south-southwest of Panama City, Florida. Tropical storm warnings to Terrebonne, Louisiana. 4 inches of rain possible, 1 to 4 foot storm surge. 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
5: News for the Radio Oklahoma News Network. I'm Ken Johnson. As military action heats up in Iran and Ukraine, gasoline prices are on the rise. Ann Roberts with more.
6: Gas prices in Tulsa increased more than 30 cents in 1 week, but Oklahoma continues to have some of the lowest prices in the nation. AAA reports that the national average for regular gas is about $4.02 per gallon. Oklahoma's average price for regular gas is about $3.65 a gallon.
5: Pittsburgh and Haskell counties have a new district attorney. State Capitol correspondent Trey Davis with more.
7: Governor Kevin Stitt named Stigler attorney James Green to fill the vacant District 18 district attorney post effective immediately. Green has been serving as the acting DA for Pittsburgh and Haskell counties since April when Chuck Sullivan resigned to join the U.S. Attorney's Office. Green is a 20-year veteran of the Marine Corps, including time as a JAG officer, and was also assistant district attorney under Sullivan.
5: Radio Oklahoma News Network, I'm Ken Johnson.
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8: For more information, you can go to okmediation.gov.
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But I'd have said I wouldn't if I'd have just knew how saying I do was gonna screw up all of my life. Well, the first few years weren't all that bad. I'll never forget the good times we had, cause I'm reminded every month when I send her the child support. 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

0: 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That's not funny, huh?
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0: 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All right, John Connolly, George Strait, Mark Chestnut on the way next.
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3: An extreme heat warning in effect for our afternoon and evening with a feel-like temperature 110 degrees or higher for much of the day. Take your heat precautions. Actual temperatures climbing to 102 this afternoon. Only dropping to a low in the mid to upper 70s tonight, but a cooler, less humid day awaits us for Wednesday with highs in the mid-90s. In the 2 News Weather Center, I'm meteorologist Mike Grogan.
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0: Philly Country, 96.3, 1350 AM and 93.3 in Fort Gibson. Well, Mr. Maverick, that's going to wrap it up for me on a Tuesday. Hot day today. Please be careful. Very, very, very dangerous today. We'll get Jason in here next into the cool temps in the studio. I'll see you tomorrow. Till then, take time to be kind. 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
2: An extreme heat warning in effect for our afternoon and evening with a feel-like temperature 110 degrees or higher for much of the day. Take your heat precautions. Actual temperatures climbing to 102 this afternoon. Only dropping to a low in the mid to upper 70s tonight, but a cooler, less humid day awaits us for Wednesday with highs in the mid-90s. In the 2 News Weather Center, I'm meteorologist Mike Grogan.
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1: I'm John Saucier. President Trump hosting the President of Lebanon for a bilateral meeting at the White House today. Mr. President, do you have any concerns about a blockade of ship traffic in the Red Sea by Houthi rebels in Yemen?
2: We've had no problem with the Houthis. They've had no problem with us for a long period of time, including during this conflict. I think that if there is something like that, we'll just have to take care of business.
1: The Iranian back Houthis announced they would be enforcing a blockade against Saudi Arabia and the Bab al-Mandeb Strait. The U.S. military announcing the deaths of four U.S. service members and Iranian attacks over the weekend. House Democratic Caucus Vice Chair Ted Lieu blames Republicans.
3: They died because Donald Trump and his rubber stamp Republicans entered a war of choice with no strategy, a lack of defensive munitions, and a lack of planning.
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11: 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I'm David McCollum. Governor Kevin Stitt announces a new Space Advantage strategy at the Farnborough International Air Show in England. The Oklahoma Advanced Space Innovation Sector is structured around the Infinity One spaceport in Burns Flat, Tinker Air Force Base in the FAA Center in OKC, and Tulsa's aerospace manufacturing companies, and is aimed at securing jobs, investment, and federal contracts. The aerospace and defense industry is the state's second largest and fastest growing sector, generating a $44 billion annual economic impact. The extremely high temperatures in a well that's undergoing repairs lead to a conservation request by Southern Oklahoma Water Company. The Ardmore-based utility is asking customers to avoid outdoor watering that's unrelated to animals and minimize all water use. Repairs to the well are expected to be finished by the end of late next week. More on these stories at RadioOklahomaNews.com. For the Radio Oklahoma News Network, I'm David McCollum.
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It is the afternoon drive. Happy Tuesday to you. Jason Mathis hanging out with you. It's going to be a hot one. Heat index values as high as 108 degrees today, and heat advisory in effect until 9 o'clock tonight. So keep an eye on the weather, and you can do that over at BillyCountry963.com. Here's Mary Chapin Carpenter, Passionate Kisses, on the afternoon drive on Billy Country.

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0: There's Allison Krauss and the Lucky One on the Afternoon Drive on Billy Country, 96.3 FM, AM 1350 KTLQ in Tahlequah, 93.3 FM in Fort Gibson. It is the Afternoon Drive. Jason Mathis riding along with you right up until 7 o'clock tonight. So thanks a lot for letting me tag along with you on your Tuesday. How are you today? And are you trying to find some of that new cool weather that we might not find for a while? Mo Pitney, he's got big plans ahead. He's announced that his next album, Outskirts of Town, it's coming out next March. And while we're a little mad, we've got to wait that long. He promises to trickle out some new music in the next few months. For now, though, Happy Hour, it's available today, so be sure to check that out. And he's got other tracks out there like Fiddle Around and Wake Up and Smell the Coffee with Jake Worthington. Outskirts of Town is available for pre-order right now. So if you've not heard of Mo Pitney and you're wondering who the heck I'm talking about, you're living underneath a rock. You've got to go check him out because, man alive, he is outstanding, and he likes to bring back some of that traditional country music that we like so much. Don't go anywhere. We're going to take a break, check out your 2 News weather forecast, and some Ann Murray on the way with Snowbird on the Afternoon Drive on Billy Country.
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3: An extreme heat warning in effect for our afternoon and evening with a feel like temperature 110 degrees or higher for much of the day. Take your heat precautions. Actual temperatures climbing to 102 this afternoon. Only dropping to a low in the mid to upper 70s tonight, but a cooler, less humid day awaits us for Wednesday with highs in the mid 90s. In the 2 News Weather Center, I'm meteorologist Mike Grogan.
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0: dropping the curtain on another set of all your favorites on Billy Country with Billy Currington, and I've got a feeling it is the afternoon drive, and we know Brad Paisley. He's one of the most prolific songwriters of his generation, but with albums traditionally limited to 10 to 15 songs, a lot of music was sitting in drawers or shelves and in digital files we've not heard. That's why he created his new collection, Tackle Box, Disc 1. It's out today. It's a book full of hooks, he said. Not all songs on Tackle Box are from his files, though. He also has some more recent rides featured that were inspired by 80s and 90s country of George Strait, Garth, Alan Jackson, Brooks and Dunn, and Alabama. There's even a collaboration with Dust on the Bottle singer David Lee Murphy. So we can assume that since this is called Disc 1, and knowing Brad has a lot of songs, we can count on future hooks, lines, and sinkers and bobbers to be added to the Tackle Box as well. But we're going to have to just keep an eye on it. Don't go anywhere. We're going to take a break. When we come back, it's Lionel Cartwright, Leap of Faith, on the Afternoon Drive on Billy Country.
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0: 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Your 2 News weather forecast is straight ahead, and some Mel Tillis, Gary Morris, Carrie Underwood on the way as we head right to the 3 o'clock hour on the afternoon drive on Billy Country.
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2: An extreme heat warning in effect for our afternoon and evening with a feel-like temperature 110 degrees or higher for much of the day. Take your heat precautions. Actual temperatures climbing to 102 this afternoon. Only dropping to a low in the mid to upper 70s tonight, but a cooler, less humid day awaits us for Wednesday with highs in the mid-90s. In the 2 News Weather Center, I'm meteorologist Mike Grogan.
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1: Fox News, I'm Tom Graham. Pentagon leadership visiting Capitol Hill today to request more funding from the Senate Appropriations Committee following intensified airstrikes against Iran.
2: The Pentagon is slated to run out of money at the end of the month if Congress doesn't intervene. Secretary Hegseth and General Dan Kane taking questions from the Senate Appropriations Committee about their $1.5 trillion defense budget request, but also the $67 billion supplemental that they will need for the Iran war. That's part of the $87 billion supplemental that has not been funded at this point.
1: Fox's Jennifer Griffin. Tropical storm Bertha strengthening along the northern Gulf. The system expected to lash coastal communities in parts of Florida, Alabama, Mississippi, and Louisiana. Looking at strong wind gusts, heavy rain, and flooding. 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
10: 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Oklahoma's tax-free weekend is just around the corner. The 2026 sales tax holiday runs from Friday, August 7th through Sunday, August 9th. To qualify, clothing and footwear must be priced under $100 per item. Athletic cleats and protective footwear, sports uniforms, school supplies and accessories are not eligible. Another year and another controversy centered around a Tulsa National Little League softball team. Two separate opponents filed a formal protest at the recent Southwest Regional Championship Tournament. The complaints allege the team stacked its roster with six players who did not meet eligibility or school attendance requirements. Similar complaints were filed last year when the entire roster was alleged to have been ineligible. 9 of the 10 players from that team are back for this year, as are all three coaches. More on these stories at RadioOklahomaNews.com. 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

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That's Webb Pierce, More and More, getting us kicked off in the 3 o'clock hour. Hey, Jason Mathis with you. Happy Tuesday afternoon to you. It is a hot one. Heat index values as high as 108 today, so be sure to find a shade tree and a water. And electrolytes, you're going to need those if you're out and about. Here's Alabama, loving the first degree on the afternoon drive on Billy Country.

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0: There's Garth Brooks and the Beaches of Cheyenne on the Afternoon Drive on Billy Country, 96.3 FM, AM 1350 KTLQ in Tahlequah, 93.3 FM in Fort Gibson. And speaking of the Beaches of Cheyenne, they're going on right now at Cheyenne Frontier Days, and lots of controversy out there because it seems like not anybody can enter Cheyenne Frontier Days anymore. They're getting picked. They did away with all their slack, and that was what a lot of people enjoyed, and that's why it was a chance for everybody to go out there and make a name for themselves and keep going, but not this year, because if you didn't get picked, you don't get to go. Don't go anywhere. Your 2 News weather forecast on the way and some whaling coming up with I'm a Ramblin' Man on the Afternoon Drive on Billy Country.
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3: An extreme heat warning in effect for our afternoon and evening with a feel-like temperature 110 degrees or higher for much of the day. Take your heat precautions. Actual temperatures climbing to 102 this afternoon. Only dropping to a low in the mid to upper 70s tonight, but a cooler, less humid day awaits us for Wednesday with highs in the mid-90s. In the 2 News Weather Center, I'm meteorologist Mike Grogan.
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0: dropping the curtain on another set of all your favorites with Loretta Lynn and You Ain't Woman Enough on Billy Country, 96.3 FM, AM 1350 KTLQ in Tahlequah, 93.3 FM in Fort Gibson. And we should have seen this coming. Garth Brooks has expanded his weekend run in Indianapolis to include a third and fourth show. The Blame It On My Roots Arena Tour now runs Thursday, August 20th through a matinee Sunday, August 23rd at the Gainbridge Fieldhouse in Indianapolis, Indiana. Tickets on sale now. Fingers crossed more shows will be announced as soon. He just can't tease and leave like that. That's just not very nice. Don't go anywhere. We're going to take a break when we come back. It's Alan Jackson and Little Bitty on the Afternoon Drive on Billy Country.
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0: 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That's Gene Watson and Farewell Party. Don't go anywhere. Your 2 News weather forecast, it's coming up, and some Charlie Pride, Conway Twitty, and Patty Loveless on the way as we move right into the 4 o'clock hour on the afternoon drive on Billy Country.
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2: An extreme heat warning in effect for our afternoon and evening with a feel-like temperature 110 degrees or higher for much of the day. Take your heat precautions. Actual temperatures climbing to 102 this afternoon. Only dropping to a low in the mid to upper 70s tonight, but a cooler, less humid day awaits us for Wednesday with highs in the mid-90s. In the 2 News Weather Center, I'm meteorologist Mike Grogan.
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3: Fox News, I'm John Saucier. The United States and Iran continue to exchange fire as the deal to end the conflict seems nowhere in sight. Senate Majority Leader John Thune commenting on President Trump's reaction to moves made by the Iranian regime.
4: What the president did in response to the Iranians violating the ceasefire was to make it clear that we weren't going to tolerate that. And I think his objective is getting the strait open.
3: Senator Thune says Iran is breaking international law by preventing ships from crossing through the Strait of Hormuz. Senate Minority Leader Chuck Schumer, he says Dems in the upper chamber are working to bring American soldiers out of that region.
5: Senate Democrats will now force another vote this week to end this unauthorized war and bring our troops home.
3: Secretary of War Pete Hegseth is testifying in front of a congressional panel on the Pentagon's budget request. He tells Congress the latest estimate of the cost of the war with Iran, $37.5 billion. 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
9: News on the Radio Oklahoma News Network. I'm Trey Davis. As it did with COVID, the State Department of Health has created a dashboard to track cyclospora cases in Oklahoma. The agency reports 170 confirmed cases in patients ranging from 9 to 94 years old. 55% of those patients are female. On average, the illness takes 7 days from consuming tainted food to onset. Oklahoma County prosecutors have charged former Oklahoma City Thunder and OSU star Desmond Mason for defrauding four investors who commissioned artwork that was never delivered. DA Vicky Behenna announced the four counts Tuesday. A fifth alleged victim is in Tulsa County. A 13-year-old Tulsa teen is in custody after brandishing a gun and threatening a girl at the gathering place. The gun was discovered in the boy's backpack. He was arrested on a complaint of a minor in possession of a firearm. For more news, visit RadioOklahomaNews.com. I'm Trey Davis on the Radio Oklahoma News Network.
10: Through the Wheat Checkoff, the Oklahoma Wheat Commission supports the efforts of wheat breeder Dr. Brett Carver and his wheat breeding team at OSU as they develop new varieties for Oklahoma and the Southern Great Plains. The newest release just announced, Wyatt.
11: The genetics will sound familiar. Half of it is Smith's Gold, because the other half is very different. And so this is coming from Romania. The Eastern European wheat sector, that is so important to us. That genetics just fits the Great Plains, particularly the Southern and Central Great Plains, extremely well. I remember seeing the first set of progenies that came from that cross, and I thought, my gosh, this is just heads and shoulders visually above everything else.
10: Dr. Carver says Wyatt has tremendous yield potential.
11: You know, we need to continue to increase that yield potential so farmers still have that competitive edge.
10: The Oklahoma Wheat Commission, working hard for Oklahoma wheat producers.
12: With the News Flash, I'm Trey Westerberg, Billy Country 96.3 and 1350. This update brought to you by Progressive. Federal health officials say shredded lettuce from Taylor Farms remains the likely source of a multi-state cyclospora outbreak. The FDA says traceback data continues to point to the company's lettuce despite a laboratory error that briefly produced a false positive test result. EMSA has issued a heat alert in Oklahoma City after responding to 16 heat-related illnesses as dangerous temperatures continue. Officials warn cases could rise as hundreds of athletes and visitors arrive for the Canoe Slalom World Championships. Residents are urged to stay hydrated and take precautions while spending time outdoors. Child vaccination rates are declining across Oklahoma as more parents seek exemptions from required school vaccines. Health officials warn lower immunization rates could increase the spread of preventable diseases like measles and polio. With the News Flash, I'm Trey Westerberg, Billy Country 96.3 and 1350.
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Hillbilly Country with Hank Snow. I'm moving on. Hey, it is the Afternoon Drive. Jason Mathis will with you right up until 7 o'clock tonight playing all the hits. Thanks for letting me tag along with you. How is your day going? I know it's a hot one out there. What do you use to try to stay cool, try to stay hydrated? I mean, there's so many things out there anymore. This liquid IV, everybody's putting out electrolytes in a bottle as well. But for me, some of those just make you drink more water, which is a good thing, but I don't know that they really do you any good other than make you drink water. Here's Vern Gosden, Do You Believe Me Now, on the Afternoon Drive on Billy Country.

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0: 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And answer me this, everybody that's got teenage daughters, they will wear you out, will they not? Man alive, you got to wait on them all the time. They're always putting on makeup, and it seems like they got one speed, and it's almost reverse. You just gotta get them moving. What happens when they become teenagers? I don't remember when I was like that. When I was a teenager, I was always busy doing something, messing around. It might not have been very productive, but at least I was doing something. But man alive, these kids these days, oh, teenage daughters, they'll wear you out. Don't go anywhere. Your 2 News weather forecast coming up next. And some Larry Gatlin. The Gatlin Brothers on the way. Just Wish You Were Someone I Love coming up on the Afternoon Drive on Billy Country.
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0: Jack Daniels, if you please. That's David Allen Coe on the Afternoon Drive on Billy Country, 96.3 FM, AM 1350 KTLQ in Tahlequah, 93.3 FM in Fort Gibson. And speaking of Jack Daniels, Emily Ann Roberts, as she wrote a song called Jack and Jill Daniels. She released it, and then she thought, you know, it'd be fun. Maybe I'll have Ian Munzik come sing on the song with me. So she re-released it as a duet with Ian in Man Alive. It's out now. Be sure to check it out. It's called Jack and Jill Daniels. It is phenomenal. Don't go anywhere. Ricochet coming up with Daddy's Money on the Afternoon Drive on Billy Country.
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3: An extreme heat warning in effect for our afternoon and evening with a feel-like temperature 110 degrees or higher for much of the day. Take your heat precautions. Actual temperatures climbing to 102 this afternoon. Only dropping to a low in the mid to upper 70s tonight, but a cooler, less humid day awaits us for Wednesday with highs in the mid-90s. In the 2 News Weather Center, I'm meteorologist Mike Grogan.
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1: Fox News, I'm Tom Graham. Defense Secretary Pete Hegseth says the U.S. war against Iran has cost more than $37 billion so far. He appeared during a Senate hearing today as Republicans push for a $95 billion supplemental budget package to fund the military as well as aid to farmers and other priorities.
2: If we don't make critical investments right now in tech, in compute, in AI, in autonomy, in space, our adversaries who are already making these types of investments could outpace us.
1: Senate Democrats remain critical of the conflict with Iran and are pushing for a drawdown from the region. Tropical storm Bertha kicking up waves from the Florida panhandle to parts of Texas.
3: The trajectory is going to be Alabama, Mississippi, and the Louisiana coastline.
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4: News on the Radio Oklahoma News Network, I'm Trey Davis. As it did with COVID, the State Department of Health has created a dashboard to track cyclospora cases in Oklahoma. The agency reports 170 confirmed cases in patients ranging from 9 to 94 years old. 55% of those patients are female. On average, the illness takes 7 days from consuming tainted food to onset. Oklahoma County prosecutors have charged former Oklahoma City Thunder and OSU star Desmond Mason for defrauding four investors who commissioned artwork that was never delivered. DA Vicky Behenna announced the four counts Tuesday. A fifth alleged victim is in Tulsa County. A 13-year-old Tulsa teen is in custody after brandishing a gun and threatening a girl at the gathering place. The gun was discovered in the boy's backpack. He was arrested on a complaint of a minor in possession of a firearm. For more news, visit RadioOklahomaNews.com. I'm Trey Davis on the Radio Oklahoma News Network.
5: Through the Wheat Checkoff, the Oklahoma Wheat Commission supports the efforts of wheat breeder Dr. Brett Carver and his wheat breeding team at OSU as they develop new varieties for Oklahoma and the Southern Great Plains. The newest release just announced, Wyatt.
6: The genetics will sound familiar. Half of it is Smith's Gold, because the other half is very different. And so this is coming from Romania. The Eastern European wheat sector, that is so important to us. That genetics just fits the Great Plains, particularly the Southern and Central Great Plains, extremely well. I remember seeing the first set of progenies that came from that cross, and I thought, my gosh, this is just heads and shoulders visually above everything else.
5: Dr. Carver says Wyatt has tremendous yield potential.
6: You know, we need to continue to increase that yield potential so farmers still have that competitive edge.
5: The Oklahoma Wheat Commission, working hard for Oklahoma wheat producers.
7: 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This update brought to you by Progressive. EMSA has issued a heat alert in Oklahoma City after responding to 16 heat-related illnesses as dangerous temperatures continue. Officials warn cases could rise as hundreds of athletes and visitors arrive for the Canoe Slalom World Championships. Residents are urged to stay hydrated and take precautions while spending time outdoors. Child vaccination rates are declining across Oklahoma as more parents seek exemptions from required school vaccines. Health officials warn lower immunization rates could increase the spread of preventable diseases like measles and polio. Federal health officials say shredded lettuce from Taylor Farms remains the likely source of a multi-state cyclospora outbreak. The FDA says traceback data continues to point to the company's lettuce despite a laboratory error that briefly produced a false positive test result. With the News Flash, I'm Trey Westerberg, Billy Country 96.3 and 1350.
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14: Oh.

Lock the doors and squeal the tires. It's 5 o'clock on a Tuesday. Time for you to head home and stay cool. That's right, because it is hot. Heat index values as high as 108 today. And that heat advisory go until later this evening. So keep an eye on the weather. Stay hydrated. Stay cool. Lefty Frizzell always late getting us kicked off in this 5 o'clock hour and getting you out the door. Hey, I'm Jason Mathis. Here's John Schneider. I've been around enough to know on the Afternoon Drive on Billy Country.

0: 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And they actually care about our community.
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0: One boy, one girl. 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It is the afternoon drive. Jason Mathis hanging out with you in the Lumineers and the Old Crow Medicine Show. They're among the artists participating in a tribute album for New York folk roots band Felice Brothers. Felice County Fair, a celebration of the Felice Brothers, scheduled for October 16th release. And that's going to be a big time. We're going to be checking in with some of our alternative, y'alternative, that's what we'll call them, our country cousins. We'll talk about them coming up this hour. Right now, we're going to take a break. Check out your 2 News weather forecast. And when we come back, it's T.G. Shepherd. You're my first lady on the afternoon drive on Billy Country.
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2: We will get some relief from the heat as we head through the middle of the week. Temperatures by daybreak on Wednesday, low to mid-70s, and will hold in the low to mid-90s for highs with a lot of sunshine in the forecast. We'll keep those temperatures, for the most part, mid to maybe upper 90s through the end of the week with a slight chance of storms as well. In the 2 News Weather Center, I'm Chief Meteorologist Michael Sager.
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All-female bluegrass band, Sister Sadie. They've got 11 nominations at the forthcoming International Bluegrass Music Awards, including Vocal Group, Album of the Year for All Will Be Well, and Video of the Year for Let the Circle Be Broken. So, you know what? Be sure to check them out. Sister Sadie, up for a lot of awards at the Bluegrass Awards. Don't go anywhere after the break. It's Clay Walker and a rumor.

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1: Every brush stroke tells a story. 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Starting April 6th, the John Hare Cultural Center and Kitu'a Museum proudly presents its first ever visual art exhibit, Kitu'a Storytelling Through Art. We're honoring the legacy of two remarkable Kitu'a tribal members, the late Ed Ratcliffe and artist Roger Loftus. 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

0: 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That's Merle Haggard and My Favorite Memory. Your 2 News weather forecast, it's coming up next. And some John Conley, Rodney Crowell, and Leanne Rimes on the way as we get set for the 6 o'clock hour on the afternoon drive on Billy Country.
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4: We will get some relief from the heat as we head through the middle of the week. Temperatures by daybreak on Wednesday, low to mid-70s, and will hold in the low to mid-90s for highs with a lot of sunshine in the forecast. We'll keep those temperatures for the most part mid to maybe upper 90s through the end of the week with a slight chance of storms as well. In the 2 News Weather Center, I'm Chief Meteorologist Michael Sager.
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1: News. I'm John Saucier. War Secretary Pete Hegseth appearing before members of the Senate Appropriations Committee to sell President Trump's nearly $88 billion supplemental funding request. New Hampshire Senator Jeanine Shaheen asked him about previously approved funds that remain unspent as Americans pay for this Iran war.
2: I would hope for some perspective in this town of the historic nature of what President Trump is undertaking. Do you want radical Islamists to have
3: your
2: mom that can stare
3: your
2: down the world?
3: Because I have limited time.
2: I don't understand.
3: You can't answer my question. Then I will move on to my next question.
1: Former State Senator Troy Jackson set to replace former Democratic State nominee Graham Plattner following Plattner's withdrawal from the race in Maine earlier this month. Senate Minority Leader Chuck Schumer told reporters his focus remains on securing the majority.
4: My North Star has always been take back the Senate. We're going to beat Susan Collins.
1: Republican Senator Collins is seeking a sixth term. 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
5: News from the Radio Oklahoma News Network. I'm Trey Davis. State Attorney General Gettner Drummond says a consent agreement between the Federal Trade Commission and CVS Caremark will help increase transparency, promote fair competition, and lower prescription drug costs for health plans. The settlement, if approved, requires Caremark to overhaul its pricing, rebate, and reimbursement practices. Severance packages for public officials are not exempt from the state's Open Records Act. That's the order from an Oklahoma County District Judge. At issue was whether the State Wildlife Conservation Commission could conceal the terms of a nearly $170,000 severance package with departing director J.D. Strong. The agency may appeal the decision. The Oklahoma Turnpike Authority is seeking public input on the new Toby Keith Expressway Turnpike interchange at I-40 in Nuwala. Go to accessoklahoma.com to share your thoughts. For more news, visit RadioOklahomaNews.com. I'm Trey Davis on the Radio Oklahoma News Network.
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both persuaded. That's David Houston on the afternoon drive on Billy Country, 96.3 FM, AM 1350 KTLQ in Tahlequah, 93.3 FM in Fort Gibson. Hey, it's the afternoon drive. Jason Mathis hanging out with you in the 6 o'clock hour. A hot one. Holy cow, is it hot. I hope you're having a great evening, and hopefully now we'll start cooling down a little bit. You sit outside, maybe watch the kiddos run through the sprinkler. Heck, even run through it yourself. Here's Lori Morgan. Watch me on the afternoon drive on Billy Country.

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My name is Jesse French, pastor of Ellen Baptist Church, and I listen to Doug York Gospel on Sunday from 1 p.m. to 3 p.m., and I enjoy it very much. 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

0: 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And Scotty McCreery, he was just 16 years old when he auditioned for American Idol. And even after winning that year, he couldn't have known how his career would end up. Now, 15 years later, that means he's only 31 years old, he has released a collection of music appropriately titled 15, looking back at the ride so far, and he's humbled by the success, said it's been an amazing ride, and he actually just released Your Man with Josh Turner this week. And if you've not heard that one yet, oh, you are missing out. Your two news weather forecast coming up next, and some Ed Bruce on the way with After All on the Afternoon Drive on Billy Country.
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3: We will get some relief from the heat as we head through the middle of the week. Temperatures by daybreak on Wednesday, low to mid-70s, and will hold in the low to mid-90s for highs with a lot of sunshine in the forecast. We'll keep those temperatures for the most part mid to maybe upper 90s through the end of the week with a slight chance of storms as well. In the 2 News Weather Center, I'm Chief Meteorologist Michael Sager.
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0: There's Dolly and the Bargain Store on the afternoon drive on Billy Country, 96.3 FM, AM 1350 KTLQ in Tahlequah, 93.3 FM in Fort Gibson. It is the afternoon drive, and the World Cup, it was a huge success for almost everybody involved, and there's plenty of people who are happy it's over because they simply didn't care about or like soccer. USA Today writer Nate Davis is one of those people and listed a bunch of complaints about the soccer that ring true with other soccer haters. Some of the highlights and lowlights include no Cinderella stories. There wasn't even a whiff of an upset after round 16, and they play a third-place game. Refereeing, soccer fields are roughly one-third larger than a football field, 22 players running around, and one referee on the field to keep an eye on it all. No wonder there's constant controversy. And America stinks in soccer, he says. It's difficult to care about or root for other countries. The offside rule, it probably needs to be there, still tough to understand and officiate. And after watching 90 minutes plus injury time of guys running around on grass, there's got to be a winner and not so many ties. And the flopping said it's pathetic and just the worst. And apparently he's not been watching very much high school basketball because the flopping, it happens there a lot too. Don't go anywhere. After the break, it's more of your favorites on your home for classic country, Billy Country.
1: 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So whether you're a lake regular or a lifelong local, CASA of Cherokee Country needs you.

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0: Bobby Mamus. Moses. Sit down, Mamus. Make it count, son. 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

Hello. You don't know who this is, but the reason I'm calling you is because I was going through my man's pockets this morning, and I just happened to find your name and number. 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
1: 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That's Barbara Mandrell and Woman to Woman. Hey, it is time for me to get out of here on your Tuesday. We'll get together again tomorrow, same time, same place, for another edition of the Afternoon Drive. Until then, remember, if you see somebody without a smile, give them a little bit of yours and make your days legendary. Your 2 News weather forecast, it's coming up next, along with the Sports Flash and some Mel Tillis, the Forrester Sisters, and Vince Gill on the way as we move right into the 7 o'clock hour on Billy Country. Have a great evening. Stay safe, and I'll talk to you tomorrow.
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4: We will get some relief from the heat as we head through the middle of the week. Temperatures by daybreak on Wednesday, low to mid-70s, and will hold in the low to mid-90s for highs. A lot of sunshine in the forecast. We'll keep those temperatures, for the most part, mid to maybe upper 90s through the end of the week with a slight chance of storms as well. In the 2 News Weather Center, I'm Chief Meteorologist Michael Sager.
5: 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Texas Rangers baseball, they lose to the Chicago White Sox yesterday by a 10-3 score. Starter Jacob DeGrom struggled, dropping to 7-6 after he allows 5 runs on 7 hits in 4 2/3 innings. Struck out 6, walked 2, and threw 97 pitches over those 4 2/3 innings. Jock Peterson does hit his 17th home run of the year. Series does continue today on the mound for the Rangers. It's going to be right-hander Kumar Rocker, 2-8, 4.40 ERA. The St. Louis Cardinals had a 2-1 lead in the ninth yesterday, but they get walked off by the Angels 3-2. Series continues tonight. Matthew Liberatore on the mound looking for his 6th win.
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6: Fox News, I'm Tom Graham. Secretary of War Pete Hegseth says the conflict with Iran has cost more than $37 billion. He's asking the Senate Appropriations Committee to fund more of the conflict, despite objections from many Democrats.